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5: Good morning, I'm James Royce. More history in Glasgow for our Aussies who've added 10 more gold medals to their swag overnight. This includes 7 on the track, including to Curtis Marshall. He took out the men's pole vault for a 3rd games in a row. Earlier, our women swept the mile. Our men took out the 4x100 metres relay. But heartache for our diamonds in the netball. They lost their semi-final to Jamaica. A former Nationals leader reckons the government has made the wrong call by ending the fuel excise discount tomorrow as originally planned. David Littleproud's told Nine they should wait until the Middle East saga calms down.
6: This conflict could go on for some time and could escalate. So I think the government shouldn't put this back on the shelf. They should be very alive to the fact that this has a huge impact, not just on households, but on businesses.
5: More lives lost on Australia's roads overnight. A 19-year-old woman died in a crash near Gladstone in central Queensland, while an 18-year-old man died after he was hit by a car on Adelaide's Hindley Street. A man is fighting for life after he was run over while trying to stop a man from stealing his car in Melbourne's northeast. It's triggered a manhunt, with the offender fleeing the scene in the stolen vehicle. Some medical groups want Canberra to redirect the taxpayer money it's spending on urgent care clinics to hospital emergency departments and GPs. And one of the stars of The Sopranos has died. Vincent Pastore played Big Pussy in the mobster series. The 80-year-old was found dead in his home in the Bronx.
3: Quality duplexes from $629,000. 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
5: The Knights have put the final nail in the coffin for Brisbane's premiership defence with a 30-6 belting at Suncorp. But Broncos lock Pat Carrigan denies the season's now a write-off.
7: It's disappointing that, you know, our year's finishing, but we still got a lot to play for and a lot of boys in that change room that mean a lot to this club, and you know, that's what we're going to keep doing.
5: A bad night for Brisbane as well in the AFL, with injuries to Kitty Coleman and Ryan Lester further souring last night's 76-point loss to Carlton, while GWS down Port by 12.
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8: In Macquarie Pass, there's stop and slow traffic conditions and a reduced speed limit on the Illawarra Highway near Mount Murray Road due to overnight roadworks. In Basin View, road damage on the Wool Road between Talon Point Road and Brompton Road. Brundee looking pretty good eastbound on Greenwell Point Road, and in Cumberton, no delays eastbound on Forest Road. It's time to complete your census. 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That's the latest traffic on 94.9 Power FM.
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0: It's Becky Hill kickstarting things off for our Sunday morning right across the Shoalhaven and Southern Highlands on Parafirm. You're hanging out with Izzy. It's just 15 minutes past 10. Hope you are enjoying the sunshine. Hope you have enjoyed your weekend as well. Look, and of course, preparing to go back to school and to work, all those important things. But from tomorrow, things are really going to start to heat up.
1: What happens in Vegas is paid for by us. So I guess our accountant will know what you've been up to.
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0: I can't believe that I get to say this. This is the coolest thing that's personally ever happened in my career. 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Think the biggest artists in the world, Lainey Wilson, Snoop Dogg, Zara Larsson, BTS, Benson Boone, Cardi B, the list goes on and on and on. Flights, accommodation, sorted. 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I mean, it is truly a trip of a lifetime. 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Tell us in 100 words or less why you deserve to be there, who you're most excited to see, who you'll take with you. And what you need to do is tune into Stolzy and I, and we could be calling out your name and suburb. If we do, you have half an hour to give us a call back on 442-33-949. Now, here's the catch. If you don't, we open the phone lines to absolutely anybody to steal your standby. 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This is just... Whatever happens in Vegas stays in Vegas. So if I have to tell you anything today, is to register, be there or be square. Viva Las Vegas, baby, in September of this year. So exciting. It's crazy. I just want to put a PSA out there. I do fit in small compartments, okay? Just saying. It's Katy Perry now on Power FM. Good morning. For

0: if that doesn't get you in the mood for a Sunday, then I don't know what will. Dating back to the year 1999 with Backstreet Boys. You're with Izzy on Power FM for your Sunday. When we come back tomorrow for the Power FM Breakfast Show, we play for $200. This is, of course, when it comes to what the beep did they say. So massive thank you to Actu AGL. Now, the aim of the game, all you need to do is figure out what the missing word is to this piece of audio.
1: A very interesting book. You've been engrossed in it for what, an hour or more, no? Do you have a special interest in...
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1: 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Oh, I'd love to see...
0: 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Can confirm it's not those. Have one more listen.
1: A very interesting book. You've been engrossed in it for what, an hour or more, no? Do you have a special interest in...
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1: 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Oh, I'd love to see...
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morning all. You're hanging out with Izzy on Parafem for your Sunday. Is it just me, or when you unlock your phone, come on a journey here with me, and you have a look at it and you would rather it look quite aesthetic than too clustered with a number of apps? Is that just me? Or do you get a little bit picky as to what your phone looks like? No one else goes into my phone except for me, right? But I'd rather be happy with the way it looks than not. Catch my drift? Catch my drift? What I'm trying to say is an app that's going to look really pretty sitting on your phone is the iHeart app. You can download it for free. You can continue to listen to all the best music right across the Shoal Haven and Southern Highlands. Never miss a thing. You can play brand new stuff by Sienna Spiro, Material Lover, which we've just heard. Or you can go back to 1987 with Crowded House, which we're going to do right here and right now. It's Something So Strong on Power FM. Good morning.

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0: You've kept it locked on Power FM for your Sunday in minutes. We'll go back to the year 2000 with Savage Garden. And we're also going to press play on an artist who is, yes, today, headlining one of the biggest music festivals in the world, Lollapalooza. It happens in Chicago each and every year. Her name is Tate McRae. Her hit, Just Keep Watching, also coming up. That's happening inside the next 10. But first, all your national news and sporting updates. It's Power FM.
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15: Good morning, I'm James Royce. Australia's now bagged 150 medals in Glasgow, including another 10 on the penultimate day's action. Seven of these were on the track, while there was also success in the boxing and in the velodrome. Among the highlights, our men's 4x100m relay team bagging gold, while our women swept the mile. But there was a huge shock in the netball. Our diamonds went down to Jamaica in their semi-final, meaning they'll now face England for bronze. Double trouble when it comes to the cost of living, with experts warning ending the fuel excise discount from tomorrow will have a flow-on effect to other businesses. AMP Chief Economist Shane Oliver's told Seven that includes the supermarket checkout.
16: It will show up, I guess, in the next couple of months. You've got an increased fuel levy that could have an impact. And then, of course, you've got the flow-on to some of the underlying prices.
15: A person has been arrested over Friday night's stabbing that's left a man fighting for life in Perth, while a teenager's died after being struck by a car on Adelaide's Hindley Street. And the Deputy Liberal leaders tried to put to bed talk of a coalition with One Nation or even a minority government with Pauline Hanson's party. Jane Humes responded on the ABC to comments from the Shadow Housing Minister, who believes his party should be pragmatic.
17: There is no plans to have a coalition with One Nation. Mm-hmm. That is our commitment. We are already Freudian coalition. We plan to govern as a coalition, as a Liberal National coalition, as we have done for 80 years.
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15: Round 22 of the NRL continues this afternoon in Cronulla, where the Sharks take on the Bunnies. Later, Adam Dewey's back for the West Tigers, who'll face the Eels in Parramatta. Last night, the Knights officially ended the Broncos' hopes of going back-to-back with a 30-6 win at Suncorp. It's a reality that's left Brisbane veteran Pat Garrigan feeling flat.
18: Yeah, thoroughly disappointed, mate. Obviously, it's something each individual sets out to achieve at the start of every year, let alone on the back of last year. But yeah, I'm not going to play victim to it.
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19: North Nowra looking good in both directions on Illawarra Road. Nowra Central, we are seeing some delays both ways on the Princes Highway just near Callander Street in Falls Creek. Also underpaced northbound on Jervis Bay Road, approaching the roadwork zones at the Princes Highway. Macquarie Pass, stop and slow traffic conditions and a reduced speed limit on the Illawarra Highway. Make your drive to work, home or the shops rewarding with hundreds of return points across New South Wales. Search Return and Earn Near Me for one that's on your way. That's the latest traffic on 94.9 Power FM.
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0: You're with Izzy on Power FM for your Sunday, just 15 minutes past 11. Now, look, when myself and Stormzy return for the Power FM Breakfast Show tomorrow with Scatterbrain, we play for $6,750, which is just a crazy sum of money. It makes me very nervous. My hands start to shake. I keep walking past it in the office and I just want to get rid of it. Hey, look, now Nicole played on Friday. She was unable to guess a Queen B song with the letter C. So it was a Beyonce song that we had passed on.
1: Yeah.
0: Crazy in Love was our answer. Crazy in
1: Love. Right, get the twerk going this morning.
2: Thank you so much for rubbing that in. That's great. Thank you.
0: We appreciate the honesty. Any constructive criticism, we are always open to hearing it. No, we are very much looking forward to your call on Monday, 442-33-949 from 8 o'clock. You could become $6,750 richer. It's a massive thank you to New Image Kitchens and Shoalhaven Gas. It's Alex Warren now from Power FM. Good morning.

0: American Authors on Power FM for your Sunday. Plenty more music to come inside the next five. We'll hear from the likes of Morgan Wallen, dating back to the year 2023. But it also wouldn't be an Izzy-themed show if this man didn't play at least once. Known you for ages, it's all that I've heard. Sorry, not sorry. From his album Kiss All The Time, Disco Occasionally, he is performing in Brazil. He's about to go on a 30-show residency, New York City, Madison Square Gardens. Mr. Harry Styles. He's just that good, isn't he? He's just that good. Stick around, that and lots more in minutes. It's Power FM.
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0: All of that and more still to be announced at the iHeartRadio Music Festival 2026 in Vegas. 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

0: From the album that was Born in the USA, dating back to 1984, it's Bruce Springsteen on Parafam for your Sunday. You're hanging out with Izzy, and I have one simple question for you. Have you heard the news?
1: What happens in Vegas is paid for by us. So I guess our accountant will know what you've been up to.
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0: 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This is phenomenal. It is something that you don't want to miss out on, and it's something that I'm very jealous of because I would love to win this. I personally would love to go to Vegas. Whatever happens in Vegas stays in Vegas. It's Parafam.

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0: 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In 10 minutes, we'll press play on Miles Smith. And we'll go back to the late 90s with Marcy Playground. 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
13: Hi, I'm James Royce. Let's start in Glasgow, where Australia's added another 10 gold medals on the penultimate day of action at the Com Games. That takes our total number of medals to 158, with 65 gold, 41 silver and 52 bronze. That is miles ahead of second-placed England, who picked up 26 gold. Back home, and the Shadow Energy Minister's comfortable with the fuel excise cut ending tonight, bringing to an end the 16-cent a litre discount. It means filling up from tomorrow will cost around $9 more. Dan Tehan's told News 24 he always reviewed the relief as being temporary.
14: And it's given enough time now for us to be able to get our fuel supplies in order. Hopefully, we'll be able to get a resolution to the war.
13: Daniel Morecambe's parents have joined the push for a national register of alleged child abusers. Bruce and Denise Morecambe say parents deserve to know if someone accused of these crimes is working at their children's childcare centre. The US has updated its travel advisory to the Middle East. It's urging Americans already there to leave now or prepare to do so, and those planning to go to think again. An 18-year-old man has died after being hit by a car on Adelaide's Hindley Street, and the highly anticipated master plan for the Brisbane Olympic precinct is out today. It includes two huge pedestrian bridges linking the main stadium and pool to the closest train station.
15: Quality duplexes from $629,000. 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
13: We're off to Cronulla as round 22 of the NRL continues the Savo with the Sharks at home to the Bunnies. Later, the West Tigers host the Eels with Adam Dewey returning after refusing to play in last week's clash with Canberra. Last night, the Knights snapped a three-game losing streak, ending Brisbane's title defence in the process. Newcastle's 30 points to 6 win, delighting coach Justin Holbrook.
16: Yeah, really happy. We've come off a few weeks of competing hard and just falling short. So to come up here tonight and have that performance, yeah, I'm really thrilled.
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17: Nara Central, look out for delays in both directions on the Princess Highway at Callander Street. Brundy looking good eastbound on Greenwell Point Road towards the coast. Cummerton also delay-free run eastbound on Forest Road. Falls Creek, ongoing upgrade works on the Princess Highway and Jervis Bay Road just at the intersection there. Reduced speeds and lane closures. 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That's Lettuce Traffic on 94.9 Power FM.
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0: Well, good afternoon to you across the Shoalhaven and Southern Highlands. You're hanging out with Izzy for your Sunday. This time next weekend, the Sassy 30 will be done and dusted for another year. But look, we are raising funds for domestic violence survivors in the Shoalhaven and Sassy's Nowra Women's Refuge. $100,000 has been raised over the last 10 years, which is just a phenomenal, unheard of effort. And I can't emphasise how important it is to be getting involved. Here's what Alison Pembury had to say earlier on in the week.
1: It's when the women are at their most vulnerable. They've left dangerous situations. At times they've had to flee states even just to be safe. Unfortunately, as we all know, one woman in 4 days is being murdered through domestic family violence by somebody they know, whether that's a partner or family member. And it's just the rate of it seems to be increasing, unfortunately. And having, you know, the support of the community helps us to be able to help the women and children in need.
0: Grab your family, grab your friends, even start the walk by yourself and just meet the people around you. 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Start at White Sands Park in Huskisson and walk all the way down to Himes Beach. It's completely up to you as to how far you walk. Walk a little, walk a lot is the saying. And look, put your hands in your pocket and give what you can. Joe and the team have done an incredible job over this last decade, and we are very much looking forward to attending next Saturday. We would love to see you there. It's Power FM. On a train.

0: Chili Peppers for your Sunday on Parafem. Look, when myself and Stalzy for the Parafem Breakfast Show return tomorrow, we play for $200 when it comes to What the Beep. If you want to put that into your back pocket tomorrow, then all you need to do is figure out what the missing word is to this piece of audio.
1: A very interesting book. You've been engrossed in it for what, an hour or more, no?
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1: Fascinating. 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
1: A very interesting book. 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
1: Fascinating. 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
0: Very fascinating. 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

0: Teddy Swims, Mr. Know-It-All on Parafem for your Sunday. Someone who is Mr. Know-It-All about rugby league and the NRL is Mr. Ashton Sims. I have never met someone who is more knowledgeable about the game and so passionate about the sport. Lots of action to catch up on with round 15. The Gorillas taking on the Bulldogs at 3 p.m. today. The Gorillas unable to get one single point throughout the whole season. It's been brutal for the side, but Ashton does remain confident.
1: They haven't won, but I'll tell you what, they're scrapping for, and they're fighting and scrapping tooth and nail every single game. I was there last weekend. A couple of costly errors at crucial times probably hampered them there, but I'll tell you what, the Varilla spirit is very strong, and they're going to go into this game confident. I'll tell you right now, they're going to go into this game confident. Milton coming off the back of a 66-6 loss against Kiama at Kiama. They'll certainly want to be righting a few wrongs from last week. And I think it's going to be a very tight tussle out there at Seth Glenholmes on Sunday.
0: The Sharks also taking on the Knights today at 3 p.m. at Ron Costello Oval. If you want to find out any more details, head to the Group 7 Senior Rugby League Instagram and Facebook pages. It is perfectly laid out there for you. Stolze and I now have a very soft spot for the Gorillas. Come on, boys. Come on, boys. It's Parafem. Oh God, my God, how she getting me? Either we'll never get it right or it's meant to be. My ego, her pride, some recipe. We are biggest fans and our own worst enemies. Ain't shy, let the whole world know. Have them tuned in to the blow by blow. She move, I move, let her go, I go. Stir it up, stand back, watch a fireworks show. Ayo. Too proud to quit when it's broken. Too in denial to admit when it's over. Drowning a separate dance of an ocean. Both

0: 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Every morning, Stolzy and Izzy give you the chance to win some serious cash. Correctly answer 10 questions in 30 seconds, and the jackpotted amount is yours. Here's the catch. All your answers have to start with the letter they give you. Make no mistake, champions have been crowned, near misses have been had, and dreams have come true.
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0: playing only the best music right across the Shoalhaven and Southern Highlands for your Sunday, but always and each and every single day. You're with Izzy. Stick around. G Flip was already one of my favourite artists of all time, but this song has just skyrocketed because of Off Campus on Prime. If you are yet to watch it, please do. G Flip coming up in 5. And yeah, we'll be hearing from Shaggy, dating back to the year 2001. But first, let's have a look at your national news and sporting updates. 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
2: I'm John Fabris. A gunman's among multiple fatalities and injuries in a US mass shooting at a restaurant in Twin Falls, Idaho. Police Chief Matthew Hicks is looking to verify the exact number of deaths.
3: We have literally hundreds of people that were in some way, shape, or form in the area of this restaurant at the time that are being interviewed right now.
2: Australia's average unleaded price is already nudging $2 a litre, ahead of a 16-cent excise discount ending at midnight today. Federal Minister Christy McBain's hoping other measures cushion the blow.
4: Got that additional tax cut that's come into play. We've seen some minimum wage rises. We've put in place a range of other cost of living support.
2: And Iran snapping back with threats of its own to America's president, foreshadowing a vast energy asset bombing campaign. Retired Brigadier General John Tyker telling Fox, the US should go hard on Iran's pivotal oil export resources at Karg Island.
5: You could neuter the regime and strangle the regime, giving them no resources by hitting that one island.
0: Quality duplexes from $629,000. 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
6: Cronulla back rower Sifa Talakai notches his 150th NRL game against former club Souths in the Shire this afternoon. The 29-year-old says he's thankful for everything the Sharks have given him.
7: This club's given me everything. A couple of years ago, I was at Garbo and I was only playing for Newtown Jets. No one else gave me a chance but the Sharks.
6: West Tigers and the Eels to close out round 22 at Combank Stadium. And it's been a magical day in the athletics with our best ever medal haul at the Commonwealth Games. Reporter Sally Pearson has more.
8: Another Australian clean sweep in the women's mile with Abby Caldwell taking gold ahead of Jessica Hull and Claudia Hollingsworth. The Australian men's 4x100m relay team won gold, while Mackenzie Little also claimed gold in the women's javelin. Kai Robinson won silver in the 5,000m with Luke Boyes taking silver in the 800 and Cameron Myers silver in the men's mile. Curtis Marshall made history becoming the first male athlete to win three straight Commonwealth Games gold medals in the same event. In the cycling, Lee Hoffman won gold in the men's sprint, while Jessica Gallagher claimed silver in the tandem B1,000m time trial.
6: That's Sport. I'm Harrison Preeb.
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9: Narra Central, delays in both directions on the Princes Highway at Cavender Street. Narra Hill looking good northbound on Albatross Road. Falls Creek, we are seeing delays northbound on Jervis Bay Road, approaching the roadwork zones at the Princes Highway. In Brundee, no delays eastbound on Greenwell Point Road towards the coast. Basin View, road damage on the Wall Road between Talon Point Road and Brompton Road. 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That's the latest traffic on 94.9 Power FM.
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0: Power FM, 15 minutes past one for your Sunday. You're hanging out with Izzy. Hope you are enjoying your afternoon so far. And wouldn't it be even better to go into a brand new week, $6,750 richer? That's how much we are playing for with Scatterbrain from 8 a.m. tomorrow. So massive thank you to New Image Kitchens and Shoalhaven Gas. Nicole from Bombardieri had a go on Friday. So it was a Beyonce song that we had passed on.
1: Yeah.
0: Crazy in Love was our
1: Everyone get the twerk going this morning.
2: Thank you so much for rubbing that in. That's great. Thank you.
0: Yeah, she's not going to forget that now. Again, we appreciate the honesty. We will take on any constructive criticism that may come our way. That's for sure. That's for sure. Your next chance to play is from 8 a.m. tomorrow. Keep 442-33949 saved in your phone contacts. It's going to be huge. It's going to be huge. Right now, put your dancing shoes on. It's Harry Styles, Dance No More on Power FM. Good afternoon.

0: You're with Izzy on Power FM for your Sunday, playing all the best music right across your weekend. Heading into a brand new week, this week is Homelessness Week, and it's a very important topic to be talking about. There's an event that's happening later on in the month, and that is the Southern Highlands Vinnies Community Sleepout. This happens right across New South Wales during winter, all to help raise awareness and much-needed funds to support those at risk of homelessness. The Southern Highlands event is happening on Friday, the 28th of August. I only encourage local businesses and community groups to get involved as well, whether that be as a participant or by sponsoring someone who makes the commitment to sleep out. Be that person that registers and that does sleep outside for a night. 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

0: 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What the f*** did they say? 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Is that a typo?
1: Nope, that's a script.
0: Okay, we're going to beat that out?
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0: Right, so I'll keep my gig.
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0: And just like that, another Sunday has been and gone, a weekend over. Blink and you miss it. You've been with Izzy. It's time for me to get on out of here. But more music is coming your way next. We'll go back to the year 2007 with Fall Out Boy. And Bruno Mars, he is absolutely killing it on his latest tour. I've been seeing so many videos. He's so cool. I Just Might is in there in the list of songs coming up. Oh, I just might, but first, From tomorrow, it's going to be an absolutely massive, massive show. Look, we have $6,750 up for grabs when it comes to Scatterbrain. But still, my standby starts tomorrow. 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
10: I'm John Fabris. America's president cancelled a threatened heavy bombing of Iran's energy assets, claiming it and other Middle East countries asked for a return to peace talks. Donald Trump taking to social media, reiterating a deal must involve the complete opening of the Strait of Hormuz and Iran ending a bid for nuclear weapons. European Union crisis talks are being held about the 60,000 people from Morocco streaming into Spanish territory. This man in Ceuta, one of many voicing alarm. alarm.
11: It's a disgrace, honestly. The only solution I see is for Spain to do what Donald Trump does and start deporting people.
10: Translation by One News. And Australia's agreed to a request for firefighting support by France, which has been under siege from blazes. Emergency Management Minister Christy McBain telling the ABC we're sending a special chopper and a plane.
12: It has capability to continue to fight fires during nighttime operations as well. So we'll be sending those two aircraft later today along with 25 personnel.
13: Quality duplexes from $629,000. 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
14: Cronulla and Souths are resuming NRL action in the Shire. The Rabbitohs ran home with a 24-point win over the Sharks back in round 12, but coach Wayne Bennett reckons it has little bearing on today's clash.
15: Not really, it's not relevant. It's 3 or 4 months on and we've got different players playing at the moment. Injuries probably more than we had then. They've got a lot of players back, so it's different.
14: West Tigers tackle the Eels later this afternoon at Combank Stadium. In the NRLW, the Broncos have cruised to a 34-4 win over the Bulldogs at Magic Round in Wagga Wagga. Round 21 of the AFL has resumed at the MCG, Richmond leading West Coast by 10 points a short time ago in the second quarter, and Tottenham has netted a goal at the death to clinch a 2-1 victory over Chelsea in last night's friendly in Sydney.
16: Donnelly off the post, and Spurs have won it! Richarlison with the last kick of the game, and the 10 men of Spurs are going to record a victory.
14: Action thanks to Paramount Plus. That's sport. I'm Harrison Preve.
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17: In Macquarie Pass, stop and slow traffic conditions and a reduced speed limit on the Illawarra Highway near Mount Murray Road. That's due to overnight roadworks. Basin View road damage on the Wool Road between Talon Point Road and Brompton Road. Kangaroo Valley, we have a load limit on Mossvale Road at the Hampton Bridge. 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
13: I'm John Fabris. Basis for a peace deal with Iran's been forged, according to America's president, who's announced he's suspended a new heavy bombing campaign. President Trump claims he was asked by Iran and Middle East neighbours to halt fresh strikes. Australia's emergency management minister's flagging more federal government intervention to help with fuel price pain. 16 cents a litre excise discount ends tonight. Christy McBain telling the ABC the federal government will continue to monitor the situation.
14: We have always said that we would look at a range of measures to assist Australians during this Iran crisis. If we need to insert ourselves again, we would.
13: And there are multiple deaths and injuries from a gunman opening fire at a burger restaurant in southern Idaho in America. Twin Falls Police Chief Matthew Hicks has fronted media.
15: The threat to the community is over. The suspected shooter in this incident is deceased. He was nearby on the scene there, and we are working to ascertain his identity and the motivation.
0: Quality duplexes from $629,000. 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
16: Let's go around the grounds where the Sharks are leading the Rabbitohs 18-6, approaching halftime in the Shire. Happy Chorus Hour marks its 250th NRL game against the Eels at Combank. The Tigers co-captain reflects on the journey.
17: They're not even the same person, to be fair. Obviously, a lot of growing up and maturing in that time, but also still the little kid that, you know, just dreamed of playing one NRL game.
16: Switching codes, it's Richmond up by 14 points over West Coast in the third quarter of their AFL encounter at the MCG. Sun star Christian Petrarca is preparing to face former side Melbourne for the first time on the Gold Coast. Coach Damien Hardwick expecting a fiery reunion.
18: There's always going to be some argy-bargy with some ex-teammates. You know, he's got a really close relationship with a lot of those guys, and friendly banter, I'd say, that would would fire across the bow, but the way track plays a game, he's hard at the contest.
16: And the Aussies have won the historic AFLW International against Ireland by 50 points at North Sydney Oval. Jasmine Garner best on ground with 18 disposals, 3 clearances and a goal. That's sport. I'm Harrison Freeve.
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5: In Brundee, looking good eastbound on Greenwell Point Road towards the coast. Cumberton, a delay-free run eastbound on Forest Road. Nowra Central, look out for delays both ways on the Princes Highway at Callander Street. In Tomerong, steady northbound on Hawken Road past Pine Forest Road. Nowra Hill, a delay-free run northbound on Albatross Road on your run into town. It's time to complete your census. 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
8: sorry, keep going.
19: So
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20: It's Moira and Big Trev.
21: So mean.
22: Hello.
21: Hi. How's it going?
22: See ya.
21: Hope the weekend's going all right.
22: I hope you're well and happy, and I hope that you have good fortune today, wherever you may be.
21: Yeah. We hope you can get you through this next hour of goodness.
22: Well, goodness is a stretch. We are talking about, though, the harmless things that your partner does that drives you insane. My husband, Paul, and I, we've been married 17 years.
21: Wow.
22: This month, actually.
21: Oh.
22: In August. We got married in 07, 08, 09, because it's easy to remember.
21: But all in those 3 years?
22: Hey.
21: In those 2007, 2008, 2009.
22: 07, 08, 09. The seventh. Yeah. Okay.
21: I think. Yeah.
22: Okay.
21: Trying to be funny.
22: I'm just going to shut up because apparently, you know, maybe I'm annoying you too because apparently I annoy him.
21: No, you don't annoy us. Favourite old school smells? Moira.
22: Wow.
23: Is that a compliment or not?
22: No.
21: Yes, it is.
22: No.
21: You wear some beautiful perfume.
22: I'm not old.
21: Oh.
22: Yet. Even though I did get referred to as Mrs. Doubtfire online this week, which was lovely. I posted a video of doing parkour and someone then tagged me with thousands of memes of Mrs. Doubtfire. That's okay.
23: She might have smelled good too. We don't know.
21: Yeah, see, there you go. She we want to know your favourite old school smells.
22: Okay, Mrs. Cool. Doubtfire.
21: Mrs. Doubtfire or something else.
23: We'll chat about that next. It's Moira and Big Trev. I'm doing

0: Right now, this is Moira and Big Trev.
1: Now, as I walked in today, I had the strangest and weirdest feeling that sent me back a good 30-odd years. Walked in here.
2: You saw a mirror. No. You saw a promo photo of when you won $1 million.
0: It was one of those mirrors from a carnival where
2: it's all distorted.
0: Slimmer. Yeah.
1: I went, oh, I'm looking good. What happened to my ass? It sent me back 30 years. I smelt the smells that I would, if I was walking into my grandmother's house, it was the exact same smells as I walked into Hot Tomato. So I remember walking into my nan's house, and every time I'd walk in there, you could just smell that there was something cooking, like a stew or a cake or something. And then I got that feeling as I walked in. I don't know why. I don't know.
2: So someone was cooking something.
1: Well, I don't know. I walked in the kitchen. There was nothing cooking. There was nothing in the microwave.
2: Someone would have heated something up.
1: Yeah, it was just.
2: Because it does go through the entire building.
1: Yeah. And it was.
2: So it's like a stew kind of thing?
1: Yeah, it was like a stewy thing. Mm. But then I was going to go around and ask people, but that would just be
2: weird. That's just weird.
1: Yeah.
3: Hi, can I sniff your food,
4: please?
3: Can
4: I have a smell, please?
3: Your food smells like my grandma.
1: Yeah.
4: She's been dead
2: for 30
4: years.
2: For 30 years.
0: It smells like what it used to smell like.
2: Do you still want that?
1: But I got the whole feeling, the whole tingling sensation. You can probably see me on the camera. As I walked in, I literally stopped for maybe 2-3 seconds and went, what the hell was that? You ever had that feeling that you walk somewhere familiar, like a deja vu kind of feeling?
2: Yeah, that's more of deja vu.
1: Yeah.
2: I always think deja vu is one side of your brain being slower to talk to than the other side.
1: Oh, okay.
2: So there's like a glitch in the way in which your thought process is happening.
1: Oh.
2: Okay. Deja vu, that's what I think anyway.
1: Oh, okay. Yeah, well, as I walked in.
2: It happens all the time to me, and I certainly haven't.
1: All the time.
2: I wouldn't have chose to come back here. I'm joking.
1: What the hell?
0: So which side of your brain's telling the truth right now?
2: Both of them.
0: Oh, right.
1: Oh, great. Awesome. Feels so much better.
2: Of course I would have chosen here.
1: I don't really believe you. On what brain?
0: Which Moira are we believing?
1: Yeah. Is this producer Moira? But, yeah, I just want to think of the favourite old smells that you smell. Like jacaranda tree sends me back to when I was 13 and living.
2: Does a jacaranda tree have a smell?
1: Yeah.
2: Because I always think of bougainvilleas. And that's a smell that I think of when we lived in Keene Road. But I don't think they actually have a smell, but there's a smell I associate with it.
1: Oh, okay.
2: Yeah.
1: I thought jacaranda trees had a unique smell.
0: The little, when you squeeze the little thingies?
1: Yeah.
2: Oh, I've never really squeezed the little thingies.
0: Oh, well, go give it a try.
1: But usually the other side of your brain.
2: Okay.
1: Yeah.
2: Am I still squeezing the bougainvilleas too?
1: I don't know what you're doing.
2: Okay, I'm just leaving them there.
1: I have no idea.
0: I don't know what you're calling what now. I'm just really confused.
1: As you stare off into the distance. Is there an old smell that that whenever you smell it, it sends you back in time?
2: Brings back memories.
1: Yeah. We want to know, what is it, please? And do jacaranda smell?
0: Yeah, we have so many questions
1: for Moira.
0: But give us a call. Favourite old school smell? Is there something that takes you right back every time you smell it?
5: This is Moira and Big Trev.

0: Coming up soon with Moira and Big Trev, we want to talk about the harmless thing your partner does that drives you absolutely bonkers, drives you insane. That's coming up soon.
1: Favourite old school smells. We want to know what yours is. As I was walking in today, I just smelt like Nan's old stew. Had the whole feeling going straight to me.
2: Yeah. Just thinking that place smells like stew.
0: Yes. Oh, I thought you said shoe.
2: Like an old shoe.
0: Yeah, I was very confused.
1: Oh, yeah.
2: Bit of Parmas in there. Bit of tinea.
1: No.
2: Bit of Mank.
1: Mank? My grandmother was clean.
2: I wasn't talking about your grandmother. I was just talking about
1: Well, that's what we're talking about.
0: Should we start again?
2: Yeah. Madam Dakin, what's a really nice smell that from your past that reminds you of good things?
0: Goats. Don't say mank. Don't say mank.
2: Don't say mank.
1: Don't say mank.
3: I'm really caught on the mank. I'm not going to lie.
1: Yeah, most people do.
0: Is it potpourri?
2: Oh, yeah.
0: I remember potpourri.
3: Actually, incense.
2: Yeah.
3: I feel like people don't light incense anymore.
2: We light a lot of incense at home.
3: Okay.
2: And it is very funny because the amount of older women I know who buy incense. It.
3: Yeah.
2: I love incense. Particularly like frankincense, all the old ones.
3: Mm.
2: Yeah, very good for cleansing one's home as well.
1: Okay.
2: And covering up the smell of
1: a mank. Waiting for it. We want to know what your favourite old school smells are. Jeff, what's your manky smell?
4: Guys, it's getting like in winter where the units that I live in, when I get out of the lift, and often I'll smell what I think is chicken noodle soup or chicken casserole just wafting down the hallway, and it just takes me way back, you know, the cuddles that mum gives you know.
1: Nice.
4: When you're feeling a little ill and chicken noodle soup was the cure.
1: That's cool.
2: That is nice.
1: I don't think I've ever had a chicken casserole.
2: Have you not?
1: No, I don't think I've ever had one.
2: Wow.
1: And I'm a big fan of the chicken.
2: You like a chicken?
1: Yes.
2: You like to chase them. It's a game.
1: That's awesome.
2: Vern, what are the smells that take you back?
5: It sounds a bit of a weird one, but the smell of like timber being cut, like pine and cypress and stuff.
1: Oh, really?
5: My old man was a builder, and as kids we used to go see him on the job sites, and back in the day a lot of the houses were made out of cypress, so it was a very distinct sweet smell from him cutting the timber and stuff. And every time I go to, say, Bunnings where they're cutting some timber up and you smell the pine being cut, I'd go, yeah, it just takes me back to when we used to visit Dad on the work site.
1: Oh, my God.
5: Yeah, it's a bit of a weird one. But
1: no, I understand that. When we used to collect wood and my dad would be out there with a chainsaw cutting it up, you smell that and it takes you way back when you were helping him. That's awesome.
2: Do you remember the smell of red dirt?
1: Yeah.
2: That really rich. Yeah. Yeah.
5: So that's when you used to get a 20-kilo bag of potatoes straight from the farmer.
2: Yes.
5: And they had that.
2: And they had the dirt on it.
5: Yeah. Oh, remember cracking that open and bloody washing 15 million potatoes.
2: What a beautiful memory for you, Vern. I'm so sure. We take you down that particular thing.
6: How many artists can we cram into one weekend?
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2: All right, we are going to talk about the most harmless thing your partner does that sends you absolutely insane, joined by Madam Dakin, who's been working on a list for the last 39 minutes.
3: What she's doing? She's had the printer for a long time.
1: Narrowing it down.
2: Yeah, she has.
4: Needed some colour coding.
2: I'll give you some examples. This is on TikTok. Someone said the most harmless thing their partner does that sends you insane, doesn't immediately look when I say look.
3: Yeah.
1: Oh.
3: Bad.
4: That's on my list.
2: Coughing when there's nothing to cough about.
3: What? What do you mean?
2: I love that one.
3: Or when you go, hey, check out this on Instagram. Yeah, I've seen that already.
2: Oh. He does the house chores, but not in the exact order I'd imagined.
3: So annoying. Huh?
2: So annoying.
3: Putting the plates back, but not in order. Like one smaller than the other one, and it's right down like in the middle.
2: I called Paul earlier. I got a list, actually.
1: Oh, he had some ready to go, didn't he?
2: He actually had some ready to go. And then he called me back.
3: He called you back.
2: To actually tell me the thing that really upsets him about me. Mm-hmm. So the first one was leaving hair ties everywhere. Mm. Second was sleeping in and blaming everybody else for being late. Then he called back and he said, which was ironic because I didn't answer the phone, and he said, me not answering the phone when he calls me. That's the one thing that really upsets him about me.
3: Hey, Paul, she's at work.
2: Madam Dakin, your go.
4: I'll go with my most irrational one,
2: okay,
4: which is I have a 3-sneeze limit.
2: Okay.
4: So
2: hang on.
4: If he sneezes more than 3 times in a row, I just lose it.
1: Wow. Do you start counting immediately, or do you just subconsciously,
4: I just
1: know. You know?
4: And he has allergies.
3: Oh, my God.
4: Happens a lot.
3: Are they in a row, like a chew?
4: Yeah, there sometimes gets a little gap, but... So, yeah, more than 3, because I never sneeze more than 3 times.
2: How can he fix this for you to make you happier?
3: Don't have allergies,
4: yeah,
3: obviously.
4: Figure that out.
2: Okay.
4: Don't be allergic to the dog.
1: How?
3: Which is your dog.
4: Yep.
1: How do you know you only sneeze 3 times, Max?
4: You know how you do, you know, the 1 for a wish, 2 for a kiss, 3 for a letter?
2: No.
4: I never get the 4 for something better.
2: What is that?
4: Thing?
3: What is the, okay, we're doing
2: okay,
3: that tomorrow.
2: This is a lot. There's a lot going on. What?
3: Huh?
1: What?
3: When?
4: How have you guys? Well, I don't know. Maybe that's a Sydney thing.
2: Okay. What is it?
4: So, like, it's they say if you sneeze once,
2: yeah,
4: 1 for a wish, and then if you sneeze once, you make a wish.
2: Uh huh.
4: 2 for a kiss, 3 for a letter, 4 for something better.
1: Well, maybe that's what he's going for.
2: He's really wanting something better.
4: Yeah, a lot.
2: I've never heard of that before, but I love that.
4: Oh, there you go.
1: All right, well, that's some content for tomorrow.
2: There we go. All right, we want to know what is yours, the most harmless thing your partner does that sends you absolutely insane.
3: Yeah. I'm going through my list. Which is great.
2: Should call Paul back. He's probably got 7 more things on there. He's had a bit of time to think about it.
3: Me and Ben are happy because all the focus is on you two.
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1: We are talking about the most harmless thing your partner does that sends you insane.
2: You and Madam Dakin. Oh, I had a list.
0: You had a list, Trev, and you didn't get to share yours. Do you
2: want
0: to?
2: No, I'm good.
1: Maybe what was yours?
2: When my beautiful wife, we were breezy, we went shopping and got some chips and some muesli bars for the Creedy's lunch. And then she goes over to the shopping and then opens them. And I went,
1: hey, and was she not allowed to open them?
2: No, we've got already open ones in.
1: She goes, that would be annoying.
2: These are fresh ones. And it annoys you. And I'm like, oh, toss it what? Or when she used to have a fizzy drink, like she'll buy like two bottles of fizzy drink, like maybe it's a Diet Coke. She'll be halfway through one and then open up the new bottle because it's fizzier. Guess who gets the dribbles?
1: You do. My husband had a list and then called me back to actually add to that list. Surprisingly, the most annoying one was the fact that I don't answer my phone all the time, and I don't. I'm always
2: busy. That's, or on your phone.
1: That would be it. Right, Joshua, what's the most harmless thing your partner does that sends you insane?
3: There's three.
1: Okay.
3: When she calls me and I miss the call and I immediately call back and there's no answer, like she's just dropped dead.
2: Yes.
3: Yep. When she expects myself and the kids to use her shampoo and conditioner, but the all sorts. So
2: what?
3: One shampoo from this brand and another conditioner from that brand.
2: No.
3: She has to have the same.
1: Mm-hmm.
3: And the other one was how she puts the dishcloth down the sink.
1: What do you mean?
3: Dishcloth. Well, we've got the hand soap there, we've got the plug there, and the dishcloth. And she'll put the dishcloth to the far left-hand side of the sink, out of reach. Yeah. The hand soap even further away, which you use the most, and the plug is never there. It's gone. So the water is all out, and it triggers me something massively.
1: Clearly. Wow.
0: Joshua.
1: We should get your partner on tomorrow, Joshua, and see what she says.
2: Yeah, let's do that.
1: All right, done. Thank you.
2: Maddie, what's that little harmless thing that your partner does?
4: He cuts his toenails around the house and sees it's the dog.
2: Oh, that's not harmless. That's disgusting.
1: That's
2: weirdo.
1: Maddie.
2: Yeah.
4: That's not exactly.
1: It's not harmless.
2: How long have you been going out with this psycho for?
4: 6 years.
2: That's too long, Maddie.
1: Does the dog, when the dog is passing, like when it's doing a bowel movement, does it ever like sort of get very upset in its bottom from all the toenails that it's eaten?
4: Oh, I don't think from that. I think probably from what she finds in the garden.
1: Whatever you want to say, mate. Whatever you want to say.
2: It tastes better than a toenail, that's why. Oh, my God, Maddie.
1: Quack. Tastes better.
0: We're on board with that one, Maddie.
2: Yeah, that's not harmless at all. That's disgusting.
0: Not right.
1: Caroline, what's the most harmless thing your partner does that drives you insane?
5: When he asks for comfortable silence.
2: Comfortable silence?
1: What is that?
5: Shut up. It's a polite way to say stop talking.
2: Oh, my God.
1: That's not nice.
2: Not harmless.
5: I know. It drives me crazy because I've got so much to say.
1: I understand.
0: Right.
1: Yeah.
0: Okay.
1: Yeah, I get it.
0: Yeah, maybe we see where
2: he's coming from. Yeah, no. I can see where it's coming from.
1: I cannot see what he's done.
2: Yeah, we can see what he's
1: done. Thank you, Caroline.
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14: I'm John Fabris. President Trump's announced he's holding back from a planned massive bombing of Iran's energy infrastructure on its request in nearby Middle East countries. He claims the foundation of a peace deal's emerged to include the total reopening of the Strait of Hormuz and Iran abandoning its program towards nuclear weapons. 2 firefighting aircraft and 25 personnel from Australia are heading to France today to assist with blazes. Federal Emergency Management Minister Christy McBain telling the ABC, "We support each other in times of crisis."
15: Returning a favour France did for us during the Black Summer bushfires. It is really great that we could turn around this level of support, and it's also on the back of personnel that have been deployed to the US.
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17: NRL action winding down in the Shire. It's the Sharks leading South Sydney 32-16. West Tigers looking to put another turbulent week behind them against Parramatta at Combank. But Eels centre Will Pennicini says they're just as hungry for a win.
18: I think there's just big moments in games that we're missing, not executing. So we're looking to execute those moments. And if we do, it'll put us in a good stead to win games. And we've been competitive, and putting in the effort is just the execution and moments that we need now.
17: NRLW, the Titans have sealed a thrilling 18-16 win over the Warriors at Magic Round in Wagga Wagga. Earlier, the Broncos thrashed the Bulldogs 34-4. Around the grounds in the AFL, Richmond leading West Coast by 12 points nearing full-time at the MCG. On the Gold Coast, the Suns trail the Demons by 9 in the opening quarter. Essendon to battle Adelaide at Marvel Stadium shortly. And more history in Glasgow for our Aussies, who've added 10 more gold medals to the tally. 7 on the track, including Curtis Marshall, who took the men's pole vault for a third game games in a row. That's sport. I'm Harrison Freed.
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6: Nowra Central looking pretty good in both directions on the Princess Highway at Callander Street. Nowra Hill, a delay-free run northbound on Albatross Road. In Tomorong, steady northbound on Hawken Road past Pine Forest Road. In Basin View, there's road damage on the Wool Road between Talon Point Road and Brompton Road. And at Macquarie Pass, stop and slow traffic conditions and a reduced speed limit on the Illawarra Highway. A Polish man opens up, asks for help and shows up. 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That's latest traffic on 94.9 Power FM.
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0: Stolzy and Izzy's. What the f*** did they say? Huh? Is that a typo?
1: Nope, that's a script.
0: Okay, we're going to beat that out?
1: Yep, sure are.
0: Right, so I'll keep my gig.
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3: 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What the f*** did they say? ACU-AGL lights up lives and powers moments right across the region. 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
13: I'm John Fabris. Iran's been granted a reprieve from a threatened energy asset obliteration by America's president, who's announced the framework of a peace deal's been reached. President Trump claims Iran and neighbouring Middle East countries asked he step back from the bombing assault. Australia's average fuel prices have already been climbing ahead of a 16 cents a litre excise discount ending at midnight today. Federal Minister Christy McBain's hoping other measures cushion the blow.
14: Got that additional tax cut that's come into play. We've seen some minimum wage rises. We've put in place a range of other cost of living support.
13: On the ABC there, and three people, including the gunman, are dead and five injured in a US shooting at an Idaho In-N-Out burger outlet. This woman was driving nearby in Twin Falls watching people flee.
15: We're running from In-N-Out. Call the police.
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18: Nico Hines has steered the Sharks to a 32-16 win over the Rabbitohs in the Shire. The victory cementing Cronulla's spot in the NRL top four. The halfback has told Fox League they gave fans plenty to cheer about.
19: Yeah, look, back at home, we have only played one home game here since, I don't know, how long, round 14, I think it was. So it's nice to be back here playing Sharks sort of brand of footy.
18: Live action at Combank Stadium, it's the Eels leading the Tigers 12-0 in the first half. In the AFL, Richmond snapped its eight-game skid, defeating a wayward West Coast 84-73 at the MCG. Sam Lawler starring with three majors for the Tigers. A tight tussle on the Gold Coast. The Suns leading the Demons by 4 points in the third quarter. Melbourne midfielder Ed Langdon has told Seven it's been a heated contest.
20: Yeah, I mean, both teams can't play. Great footy. Looks like a great contest. I'm sure it's good to watch.
18: Well, Essendon leads Adelaide by 6 points in the opening term at Marvel. And Ford has locked out the front row for the final race of these supercars in Perth. The Brock Feeney to start on pole. That's Sport. I'm Harrison Preeve.
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4: Nowra Central looking pretty good in both directions on the Princes Highway at Cavendish Street. Brundy, a delay-free run eastbound on Greenwell Point Road. In Cumberton, also steady eastbound on Forest Road. In Falls Creek, we have roadworks on Jervis Bay Road approaching the roadwork zones at the Princes Highway. Nowra Hill, a steady run northbound on Albatross Road on your run into town. It's time to complete your census. 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

0: All of that and more still to be announced at the iHeartRadio Music Festival 2026 in Vegas. 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
12: I'm John Fabris. America's president called off a threatened heavy bombing of Iran's energy assets, claiming it and other Middle East countries asked for a return to peace talks. Donald Trump announcing the basics of a deal are agreed to, including the complete opening of the Strait of Hormuz and Iran ending a bid for nuclear weapons. There are multiple deaths and injuries from a gunman opening fire at a burger restaurant in southern Idaho in America. Twin Falls Police Chief Matthew Hicks updating media.
13: The threat to the community is over. The suspected shooter in this incident is deceased. He was nearby on the scene there. We are working to try to ascertain his identity and the motivation.
12: And European Union crisis talks being held about the 60,000 people from Morocco streaming into Spanish territory. This man in Ceuta, one of many voicing alarm.
14: It's a disgrace, honestly. The only solution I see is for Spain to do what Donald Trump does and start deporting people.
12: Translation by One News.
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16: It's an action-packed final day, the Commonwealth Games in Glasgow. Our reporter Sally Pearson with the preview.
17: The Diamonds take on England in the bronze medal match. In the track cycling, Tate, Ryan, Lee Hoffman and Thomas Cornish line up in the men's 1,000-metre time trial, while Sophie Edwards, Alyssa Politz and Georgia Baker contest the women's elimination race final. Erin Normoyle and Tara Nayland will also compete in the C4, C5 1,000-metre time trial. Over on the bowls green, Australia face New Zealand in the para men's and women's pairs B6, B8 finals. And in the judo, Maria Swan begins her campaign in the women's 78-kilogram division.
16: Nearing full-time in the NRL at CommBank, the Eels and Tigers locked at 12 apiece. The Sharks strengthening their grip on the top four with a 32-16 win over Souths. Halfback Nico Hines has told Fox League defence has been the cornerstone to their strong form.
18: I know the back row is going to be running at me and I'm a big body, so I try and make my aggressive tackles and our team defence is awesome.
16: And in AFL, the D's lead the Suns by 8 points in the final quarter. Earlier, Richmond defeated West Coast 84-16. 73. That's sport. I'm Harrison Preeve.
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26: This is True Crime Tonight. We're back again at Sunday night, and that means True Crime Tonight with me, Michelle Laurie, and my producers, Matthew Tankard.
27: Hello.
26: And Ruby Bartzis.
28: Hello.
26: Hello, guys. We're here every Sunday night from 6 till 7, where we bring you True Crime Book Club, we chat with our listeners, we interview some of the biggest names and faces in true crime, which is kind of a weird thing to say, but you know what I mean. You're true crime fans, so you know what I mean by that. And don't forget, this is a true crime show, emphasis on crime. So it's not suitable for kids. All right. Coming up later this hour, we talk to Lex Lasry. Now, Matthew, you and I are stans.
27: We're big fans of Lex.
26: Of Lex Lasry.
27: Well, he was our white whale for a long time for our podcast, Australian True Crime.
26: Ruby, he was. He is a Supreme Court judge. He's only just retired from the Northern Territory Supreme Court. He's retired to become a podcaster, which is great.
28: And I've met him once, and he's the cutest little man ever.
26: Well,
28: but he's not little. And he'd probably hate me calling him cute, but
26: I don't know
28: he's
26: that
28: so
26: he
28: lovely.
26: Would hate it, but I
27: think
26: just
27: he'd like it because I think he's happy to shake off like the seriousness of his history in Supreme Court. He said himself that if he had his time again, he wouldn't do it.
26: He did say that. But I'm just imagining all the murderers sitting in court in jail right now who would love to hear that you think he's the cutest little man ever. Because they think, well,
28: they're
26: not
28: like,
26: always.
28: He ain't cute.
26: Not always, mate. He's not cute when he's sentencing you. Anyway, he is delightful. There's no two ways about that. And that's coming up later in the show. But next, my favourite thing, we hear from a listener. That's on True Crime Tonight.

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0: and you can see her stiffen and she looks up at the camera, so at him, and she says, "You didn't say I couldn't."
1: So horrible.
0: It's so chilling. It's so real. It's so the panic in her in that moment that she's done something wrong, that she's going to get in trouble for it. He policed what she wore.
2: And to even feel so comfortable policing while he's filming.
0: I know.
2: As well, if you could just imagine what it's like without the camera.
0: This is how comfortable this bloke was.
2: Yeah.
0: He went through a phase of, he worked in a garage in a like a service centre. You know, you go to the Holden service centre and get your car done, whatever.
3: Oh, yeah.
0: He worked in one of those. And one year he proudly comes home and says, "Oh, I've printed the Christmas card and I've sent it out to everybody already. Here it is." It's him sitting on the front of a flash car with two naked women.
2: Oh.
0: And it says, "Thank you for being serviced," in inverted commas, "at our shop."
1: Oh, just God, that's disgusting.
0: And yeah. Of course, Sally freaks out. She goes, "You can't send that to people we know. You can't send that out." He's like, "Well, I have."
1: That's disgusting.
0: So everyone's looking at her like, everyone thinks he's a creep. Everyone's just looking at her like, "That's yeah. your husband. Like, did you know?" Or this is how she felt.
2: Yeah.
0: People thinking, "Do I know about this? Do I condone this? Or do they think I'm pathetic?" He did it twice. He did it twice. He came home the next year and goes, "Here's the Christmas card." And again, it's him with two naked women. Again, hearing David talk about it from his perspective about the day he gets a phone call to say that his mum has killed his dad. And at this stage, he's still not sure what's happened in their relationship. He's still not sure.
2: How old is he at that point, do you think?
0: It's like 18, 19. He's grown up.
2: Yeah.
0: He's out of the house, got a job. He and his brother have got jobs. Sally and her husband, they had broken up for a period of time. She'd initiated that. She'd escaped. She got out.
1: Yeah.
0: But she couldn't cope. She felt it was all her fault. She felt she'd made a terrible mistake in leaving him. Of course, he's encouraging those feelings in her.
1: Yeah.
0: She says, "I've made a mistake. Oh, can we get back together?" So he just sees a green light here to go for it. He writes up this list of demands. He'll take her back if she does all these things, agrees all to these things. And again, it's just, it's hideous. And she snaps. She snaps one day and she kills him brutally. And so, yeah, a lot of the book is David trying to make sense of his mum, who was this gentle, very meek, mousy lady who brutally attacked his dad, killed him. And on top of all of that, David's very talented, really, really great writer. So, yes, yeah. you won't regret it. The Unthinkable is the name of the book by David Challen. Please let us know what you think. Get a hold of it and listen to it. Also, I listen to it on Audible. So he reads it himself.
2: Yeah, okay.
0: So the book is called The Unthinkable. It's written by David Challen. It's available in every format, paperback, Audible, Kindle. Just get your hands on it. You won't regret it. It's fabulous.
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1: 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Stolzy and Izzy's What the Did They Say? 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

0: Aussie and Izzy's. What the f*** did they say? Huh? Is that a typo?
1: Nope, that's a script.
0: Okay, we're going to beat that out?
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0: Right, so I'll keep my gig.
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6: 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When I was 19, a doctor told me my kidneys were failing and that I'd eventually need dialysis or a kidney transplant. By age 30, it all caught up with me. With just 30% kidney function, I found myself relying on dialysis to stay alive. At my lowest point, I even planned my own funeral. But after a few years, I received a donated kidney, and that gift saved my life. 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There's too many of our mob still waiting for a life-saving transplant like I was. 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

0: All of that and more still to be announced at the iHeartRadio Music Festival 2026 in Vegas. 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
1: 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When I was 19, a doctor told me my kidneys were failing and that I'd eventually need dialysis or a kidney transplant. By age 30, it all caught up with me. With just 30% kidney function, I found myself relying on dialysis to stay alive. At my lowest point, I even planned my own funeral. 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
3: 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When I was 19, a doctor told me my kidneys were failing and that I'd eventually need dialysis or a kidney transplant. By age 30, it all caught up with me. With just 30% kidney function, I found myself relying on dialysis to stay alive. At my lowest point, I even planned my own funeral. 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There's too many of our mob still waiting for a life-saving transplant like I was. It's why we need more people to yarn with their family and consider registering as an organ and tissue donor. 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
1: Yeah. Yeah. 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

0: 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Called your bluff, better cite the source. 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

0: Dolzy and Izzy's. What the f*** did they say? Huh? Is that a typo?
1: Nope, that's a script.
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0: wake up on the floor of your hotel room. A half-eaten burger in one hand. Sunlight is piercing through the curtains. Your voice is gone. Your t-shirt's ripped. And somehow, you've got to do it all again for day two at the iHeartRadio Music Festival 2026.
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7: Good morning, I'm Pete Andrea. First in local, police are appealing for assistance to locate 13-year-old Daisy Young, reported missing from Kiama. She was last seen on Bong Bong Street at about 5pm on Friday. Police and her family are concerned for her welfare due to her age. Daisy is Caucasian, about 150 centimetres tall, medium build, with dark curly hair. Police say she's known to frequent the Kiama area and use the rail network to travel to Wollongong. Anyone with information is urged to contact Crime Stoppers 1-800-333-000. Boaters are being urged to comply with new laws regarding southern right whales on South Coast waters. All vessels, including jet skis and surf and paddle boards, must remain at least 500 metres away from the mammals as they head south with their calves. Britt Anderson from the National Parks and Wildlife says there are only a handful within the southeast population, so they must be protected.
8: These particular whales have a habit of enjoying waters very, very close to shore. Generally, you'll find them within 500 metres of the beach. They quite often just lull behind the shore breaks. And of course, that makes them easy to see from shore and easy to approach if you're in a vessel.
7: The Shoalhaven's top businesses have been recognised at the 2026 Shoalhaven Business Awards. A record crowd of 450 people attended the gala event at the Shoalhaven Entertainment Centre, where local business and leaders were honoured across 18 categories. EHD Concrete Sleepers took out the night's top award, named Business of the Year, while Shoalhaven X Services Group won Excellence in Large Business. The winners will now progress to the Regional Business Illawarra Awards, Awards, with a chance to compete at the Business New South Wales State Gala later this year. In sport now, Mossvale Golf Club played a stroke event on Saturday. A grade was won by Lloyd McCarroll with net score of 71, Ron D'Adam with a net score of 66, won B grade, and Ian Hendry won C grade with a net 72 on a countback. That is your local news first. I'm Pete Andrea.
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16: Good morning, I'm Pete Andrea, first in local. A man's died following a crash near Goulburn early Friday morning. Police say a Toyota Hilux left the road, rolled and struck a tree at about 1:45 a.m. The 35-year-old driver died at the scene. Investigations are continuing and a report will be prepared for the coroner. The Shoalhaven's business community has celebrated its biggest night of the year with a record 450 people attending the 2026 Shoalhaven Business Awards at the Shoalhaven Entertainment Centre. EHD Concrete Sleepers named Business of the Year, also taking out awards for workplace health and well-being and employer of choice. The winners will now advance to the Regional Business Illawarra Awards. There's a new state government strategy to shape the future of the Illawarra Shoalhaven region. The draft 20-year plan, which is now on exhibition, will guide the region's long-term direction for homes, jobs and infrastructure investments.
17: It sets some clear goals to deliver 117,000 more homes, more than 101,000 new jobs, as well as catering for an extra 161,000 people in the region over that period of time.
16: Planning Minister Paul Scully there. A new fund's been launched to help Southern Highlands young people pursue further education and training. The Southern Highlands Community Foundation has opened applications for its Southern Highlands Education and Apprenticeship Fund, offering a three-year uni scholarship worth $12,000 a year, along with apprenticeship grants of up to $5,000. Applications close on September 30. Sport now, Illawarra District Rugby Union comp leaders Campbelltown's maintained its six-point lead at the top of the table with a commanding 51-19 win over Vikings at Campbelltown Showgrounds. In other results, Kiama 61 defeated Tech Waratah Zip, and Barrel 41 outclass Camden 12. That is your local news first. I'm Pete Andrea.
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0: Hi there, I'm Matt McDonald. Australia's entered the Commonwealth Games in Glasgow on a high with five more gold medals on the final day. Our teams won the men's and women's para bowls pairs. Three more gold came at the velodrome with Alyssa Pilates taking out the women's elimination. Tara Nail in the C4, C5 1,000 metres time trial, while Lee Hoffman wrapped up his campaign winning the men's 1,000 metres time trial.
4: Couldn't have dreamt any better. Yeah, three gold, one silver. I think it's probably one of the best sprint performances we've had at Commonwealth Games.
0: Hoffman on seven there, Australia finishing with 70 gold, 45 silver and 56 bronze. A new poll has One Nation back in front of Labor. According to the Redbridge Accent Survey, One Nation's primary vote is up 2 points to 31 and Labor's is down one to 29. The Coalition is up 4 points to 22. And house prices have dipped again for the fourth straight month, with all capitals bar Darwin seeing falls. Nationally, home prices were down another 0.3% in July, according to PropTrack.
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0: The Crows have thrashed Essendon by 72 points to move back into AFL's top four. The Demons have kept their top four hopes alive with a 9-point win over the Suns, while Richmond beat West Coast by 11. A late Eels try has seen the Tigers' losing streak extend to 7 games after their messy week off the field, the Eels winning 16-13, while the Sharks beat South 32-16. Meantime, Blues Origin coach Laurie Daly has finally confirmed that he is stepping down from the role after winning this year's series. That's the latest news and sport.
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10: Good morning, Tom Wrong. At the moment, you'll have a good run on the Princess Highway going north and southbound past Turpentine Road and Falls Creek, Jervis Bay Road. Look okay to the Princess Highway. And from the Southern Highlands, we do have a fair amount of traffic on the Hume Motorway making its way northbound. It's time to complete your census. 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That's the latest traffic. 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
19: Reaching tops of 22 degrees today in the Shoalhaven. It's currently 7 in North Nowra. Possible showers expected. And in the Southern Highlands today, we are reaching tops of 15 degrees, a shower or two clearing. It's currently 8 degrees in Barrel.
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0: Morning all. Welcome to the working week. Stolzy and Izzy back again. Good morning, Izzy.
1: Hello. Good morning. Happy Monday.
0: Yeah. Ah, lovely. Happy Monday. Love that, waking up and facing the week fresh. It's like a fresh canvas waiting for us to slap on some paint.
1: Right. Especially off the back of a really wonderful weekend in terms of the weather.
0: Yeah, beautiful.
1: It was stunning.
0: Yeah.
1: I had seen a number of photos that you had been out with the family.
0: Big couple of days, of course, out and about exploring around the Shoal Haven. Some great things to check out. And yourself, how about you? What's happening?
1: You know what? Despite it being nice and sunny, I did spend most of it indoors.
0: Oh.
1: Big night on Friday night with the business awards. So I just took it really, really slowly over these last 2 days and just... Chilled out.
0: Yeah. Hey, look, we've got a big show waiting for us this morning. Scatterbrain's got a new jackpot amount of $6,750 thanks to New Image Kitchens and Shoal Haven Gas. All right, that would be a nice little prize to score, that is for sure.
1: And of course, What the Beep, thank you to Actu AGL. We're playing for $200 this morning at 7:30.
0: All the latest in trending and sport action, of course. The Eels got a win yesterday. Wasn't pretty, but we got a win. That's okay. Wasn't pretty, but the big one this morning is Steal My Standby is kicking off today.
1: 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Mm. You have 30 minutes to give us a call back and you'll be put on the standby list.
0: 30 minutes, not 31, not 32, but 30 minutes, and we have to be quite precise on that as well. Now, we're going to do that a couple of times this morning. So if you have registered, I know a lot of people are still asleep at this time, but there will be one happening very soon, right? And here's the kicker, right? If that person does not call back, then we hand it over to the people listening.
1: To the public, yeah. To you.
0: So you get a chance to call up and put yourself on that standby list. Hence the name, Steal My Standby.
1: See what we did there? See what we did there?
0: Been working overtime. Let's get it going with Justin Timberlake's Power FM. Good morning.
1: Morning. Yeah.

0: It's the Power Breaking Show with Stolze and Izzy. Morning, everyone. Hope you had a fantastic weekend. Congratulations to all those that took part in the business awards, all those that were nominated, those that won on the night.
1: Yes, especially EHD and South Nowra, who won Business of the Year, which was the biggest award of the night.
0: Nice.
1: Also, I did kind of want to take a quick second to thank a number of other businesses, if I may, who helped me out in the lead up to the business awards. I know you gave a shout out last week. To Alterations by Jackie, who's based in Shoalhaven Heads, Shannon of Her on Turley in Bomaderry, Hannah of Barney Bronze in Jervis Bay, Kate May, MUA in North Nowra, and to the beautiful women at the Blow Bar Hair Salon in Berry, who all made me feel like a princess leading up to Friday night. So thank you.
0: Yeah, some big winners on the night as well. Highlight being, I love that we're up there and presenting an award, and we had our unofficial third member of the Power FM Breakfast Show.
1: Lisa,
0: who,
1: yes.
0: The Interchange Shoalhaven, they won the award that we were presenting.
1: It was for diversity and inclusion.
0: Yeah, lovely, lovely moment on Friday night, that is for sure. And it was great to share that with everyone, with over 400 people there in attendance. So, yeah, large evening, fantastic.
1: Let's have some look at your weekend highlights. We've popped up the question on our Facebook page once again. Richard says, making it through Sunday night uninjured. Well done, Richard. Thumbs up to you.
0: It helps. It helps, Richard. That's for sure. Skating on Friday night, but then exhausted all weekend for work, says Rachel. And the doggies getting a win, says Mona. Oh, yes, they did. And they're playing around the world, the doggies, one must say.
1: They are playing pretty good, aren't they? Jenny says, relaxing day for my birthday. Happy birthday. And seeing my daughter Shine doing dressage test at Berry Riding Club. Very cool.
0: Deb got to put her nose into a really good book, which is great. I'll tell you, yesterday I went to the Motor Expo at the Shoalhaven City Turf Club and checked out some of the automobiles, and took the boys and Rach, we all went along as well. And we caught the Ford F100 1956. It's redone by a local fella. And the car, it is next level. It is beyond, it's almost unreal. Like, you're looking at it and just thinking, oh my God. There's a picture of it on our Facebook page if you want to go and check it out for yourself. But going around and seeing all the much loved cars, trucks, and bikes, and all the rest. That was cool. I know the Navy was there as well. They had the virtual reality chopper headset, so you got to try and not crash a chopper. It's hard.
1: Not feel dizzy also whilst you're looking through these kinds of glasses.
0: It's hard, yeah. You can't help. They say, look at the screen, but you can't help but just look around when you've got a virtual reality headset on, that is for sure. So that was a lot of fun. But that vehicle yesterday, I mean, there were lots of vehicles that will sit there and have you sitting there going, wow, they're bloody beautiful. But the F100 that was there, it was next level beyond.
1: And it's a great cause as well, because all the proceeds for that go towards sick children.
0: Yes.
1: So the Kids Fix team at the Shoalhaven, they do, a phenomenal job.
0: Okay. What do you get up to? 442-33-949. You can get us at any time throughout the morning. We've got still my standby happening very soon.
1: Excited.
0: So we're a little bit nervous because we're still kicking it off this morning.
1: Yeah.
0: So if you have registered at 949powerfm.com.au, get ready, all right, because we will start playing very soon.
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8: Morning, I'm Pete Andrea, first in local. Marine rescuers are asking South Coasters to keep a watch for an entangled humpback whale. It was last sighted around Jarowa yesterday, travelling south with another whale, dragging fishing line and a buoy. Orca says drone operators may have the best chance of spotting it and urged the public to report any sightings straight away. We're being warned this morning the very small number of southeast population of southern right whales are now protected from us for getting too close. Britt Anderson from the National Park and Wildlife says it can have detrimental impacts if we get too close.
9: These whales have travelled all the way from the Antarctic, so they've already made this huge migration to come up and calve in New South Wales, and so their energy reserves that they've got stored in their blubber is really, really precious, and they kind of hold on to that to be able to A, give birth, and then B, feed their young, and then C, make their massive journey back down to the Antarctic waters.
8: In sport now, round 14 in the South Coast AFL, a couple of big score blowouts during the weekend. The Fig Tree Kangaroos 16-19-115 defeated the Geelong Bulldogs 4-12-36. The Wollongong Lions 16-15-111 down Northern District Tigers 4-4-28. And the Kiama Power 9-12-66 defeated the Bomaderry Tigers 8-7-55. Shell Harbour City Suns had the bye. That's your local news first. I'm Pete Andrea.
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11: Hi there, I'm Matt McDonald. Australia's finished the Comm Games way on top of the medal tally after another 5 gold on the final day. 2 came in bowls, the other 3 in cycling, with Lee Hoffman, Alyssa Pilates and Tara Nayland all adding to the haul. The Aussies ending up with 70 gold, well ahead of England in second place with 29, while Canada was next with 19. The discount to the fuel excise is now over, with motorists bracing for another hit to the hip pocket. Petrol prices had already started to nudge $2 a litre in many areas. areas even before the discount ended last night. Diesel's expected to surge past $2.60 a litre this week. Two people have died after two firefighting helicopters collided while battling wildfires in Greece. Two others survived the accident. And former broadcaster Alan Jones will front a Sydney court this morning for the start of his trial for alleged offences against six men. Jones is facing 22 charges relating to alleged incidents over 17 years, but he has always maintained his innocence.
0: Quality duplexes from $629,000. 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
11: The Crows have made light work of Essendon, winning by 72 points. It gives them a handy percentage boost as well, which sees them move into fourth spot. The Suns have suffered their 10th straight loss after letting the game slip against the D's to go down by 9 points. Eels coach Jason Riles admits he's not happy with their performance against the Tigers yesterday, despite the win. A late try got the Eels over the line 16 points to 13, while the Sharks down the Bunnies 32 to 16. That's the latest news and sport.
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3: weather. Partly cloudy conditions for your Monday across both the Shoalhaven and Southern Highlands. In the Shoalhaven today, we are reaching tops of 22 degrees. It's 5 at the moment in Borley Point. And in the Southern Highlands today, we are reaching tops of 15 degrees, 8 at the moment in Sutton Forest.
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4: 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Yes, the D-O-double-G is going to be there.
3: 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Tell us in 100 words or less why you should be going there, who you'll take with you, who you're most excited to see on the lineup. Mm. 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
4: 30 minutes and 30 minutes only. Not 31, not 32. 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
3: 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We want you to be on our standby list and win your way to Vegas.
4: All right, Zoe Ramsey, where are you? 442-33-949. If you know Zoe, right, maybe give her a call, perhaps. A little ticker. Hey, Zoe, quick.
3: Hey, Stolzin, is he looking for you?
4: They want you. You have 30 minutes and counting. The clock has started. It is all... It's all happening.
3: Oh, that's very intense.
4: Yeah.
3: That's good.
4: Zoe Ramsey, 442-33-949. Do you want to go to Vegas? Give us a call. The clock is counting down as we speak. Zoe Ramsey.
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0: Car Breakfast Show with Stolze and Izzy. There's $6,750 on the line with Scatterbrain a little bit later this morning. Being Monday, the 3rd of August, we have kickstarted this.
1: What happens in Vegas is paid for by us. So I guess our accountant will know what you've been up to.
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0: What a prize.
3: Flights, accommodation, spending money, and tickets to the iHeartRadio Music Festival happening this September. Let's head over to the phone lines, shall we?
0: We're after Zoe Ramsey. Power FM, who do we have here?
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0: Zoe!
3: One for one, baby, let's go!
0: There we have it. Zoe Ramsey in the flesh, calling back within the 30 minutes and going onto our standby list now. And possibly you could find yourself in Vegas, Zoe.
4: Potentially. I've never been overseas, so this is interesting.
3: Well, this will be flights, accommodation, it's spending money, also tickets to the iHeartRadio Music Festival. When looking at the lineup, who are you most excited to see, potentially?
4: Benson Boone.
0: Ah.
3: Isn't he magical, mystical, magical?
4: Yes.
0: We love ourselves a little bit of Benson Boone here as well as the Goo Goo Dolls, Kenny Chesney, Lainey Wilson, Snoop Dogg is going to be there as well. And fingers crossed that Zoe Ramsey will be there too. In Vegas, the bright lights. Could you imagine the trip of a lifetime, Zoe?
4: It would be absolutely amazing. I would have the best time.
3: Well, fingers crossed, Zoe. We are manifesting for you. Well done. You've done it. You've registered. You've called us back within the half an hour. Well done, Zoe. Congratulations.
4: Thank you so much. Have a great day, guys.
0: Wonderful, wonderful, wonderful. 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

0: the Power Bricky Show with Stelz and Izzy. 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
2: From across the world and in our own backyard, sport.
0: Well, the Commonwealth Games, done, dusted. 170 medals, Izzy.
1: Phew. Well done.
0: 70 gold medals, 45 silver, 55 bronze. Very successful for our Australian athletes over there in Glasgow. And we saw the very lovely Delta Goodrem, of course, who featured heavily on the show last week as we're giving tickets away in the closing ceremony and singing John Farnham's You're the Voice.
1: Iconic.
0: Not a dry eye in the house.
1: Tough song to sing.
0: Yeah.
1: It's a tough one, but she absolutely smashed it.
0: Yep. I couldn't keep up with the amount of medals that we were actually winning over and over, just like we're all the Commonwealth now.
1: Well, I reckon we are one of the best in the Commonwealth.
0: Well, first place proves it. I mean, it's not about whether or not you win or lose, but it's kind of cool when you win. You know, that's cool. Talking about winning, well, here we go.
1: I've been waiting for this.
0: Now, I had a big day yesterday. I got back to watch the Eels up against the Tigers. The Tigers have been through hell over the last 7 days. And as I was watching yesterday's game, I was like, what is this? It was possibly the worst game of the year. It was not a good watch at all. It was like, oh, we did everything that we possibly could in order to lose it. Dewey came back in the second half. The Tigers almost got the win. But we just stole it right at the end. So, yeah, a win's a win.
1: Yeah, take whatever you can. Take
0: very
1: it,
0: rare.
1: Take
0: they
1: it.
0: Don't happen very often, so we will take that. So, yay. But yay. I'll tell you what, watching it, I was just like, geez. Oh, goodness.
1: You have one eye closed, the other one open.
0: Oh, it was just error after error. It was comical. Comical. But, yeah, get the win, okay? Beggars can't be choosers. There we go. There we go. Nice work.
1: That's
0: incidentally, still sitting at the top of the tipping comp. However, I understand that you've done something very, very cool indeed. You've tipped the full round.
1: The whole entire round.
0: Yeah.
1: Of what round was it? 21 or 22, actually.
0: What
1: round
0: was
1: 22.
0: The secret to your success?
1: Eeny, mini, money, mo.
0: Okay.
1: 8 out of 8, which is unheard of. And, of course, the Dolphins also getting the dub against the Dragons. Not by much, though. 28 to 22, so go my Fiends.
0: Full round there.
1: Yeah,
0: so
1: full round. Yeah, yeah. I'm still not on the top of the table, but no, I am trekking very, very closely behind now.
0: Look, Lions beat the Eagles 12-4. The Jets beat the Magpies by 30 points to 16 in the Group 7 Rugby League. Kiama beat the Shell Harbour Sharks. Stingrays beat the Superoos. And Warilla, yes, Warilla, got their win.
1: Yay!
0: Yeah, they beat the Milton Ulladulla Bulldogs by 12 points to 8. So they're sitting winless.
1: Yeah, they had like no points on the board whatsoever.
0: No. Well, that's changed.
1: Yay, well done, guys.
0: The world of sport. It's Homewrecker, Somba, Power FM, just on 3 to 7.

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1: And today marks the beginning of Homelessness Week.
0: Yes.
1: Safe Waters Community Care, they invite you to join their open day today. Tanya will be joining us in 10 minutes' time to tell us more about it.
0: Stick around for that. And What the Beep is back this morning, thanks to Actu AGL, worth 200 smackaroonies, okay?
1: Nice.
0: Nice.
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14: Good morning, I'm Pete Andrian, first in local. Windjarrabin Mayor Jesse Fitzpatrick has defended Council's approach to the proposed Bowral South new living area, saying planning decisions are being guided by evidence rather than predetermined outcomes. A recent flood assessment found that 12 lots would need to be removed or modified because they fall within a defined flood event area. The study also ID'd potential flood risks during an extreme probable maximum flood that could lead to the removal of another 35 to 50 lots. Council says it'll use the flood assessment findings to refine the draft master plan before progressing the projects. An urgent call for help from whale rescuers with an entangled humpback sighted off the south coast. The whale is trailing a long line and buoy from its tail and was last seen around Jarowa yesterday heading south. Orca is urging anyone who spots it to keep their distance, note its location, and call the rescue hotline immediately, 94153333. The Greens are calling for an immediate moratorium on new data centre developments until Federal Parliament sets national rules for the AI industry. Music to the ears of Mossvale locals opposing a proposed data centre in their patch. Minister Paul Scully says the project will need to satisfy by state planning regulations.
4: That one is in the early stages of the planning process. If a proposal is received, it'll go through a full merit assessment, the same as other things in the planning system, which will involve a period of public exhibition.
14: Sport Now Group 7 Rugby League, Round 15. The Gerringong Lions, 12, defeated Albion Park Oak Flats Eagles, 4. Nowra Bomaderry Jets, 30, down Bury Shoalhaven Heads Magpies, 16. The Kiama Knights, 36, too good for the Shell Harbour Sharks, 14. Wirrilla Lake South Gorillas, 12, down the Milton Ulladulla Bulldogs, 8. And the Stingrays of Shell Harbour, 36, accounted for Jamboree Superoos, 6. In the Regan Cup, the Robbo's Spuddies defeated the Crookhaven Magpies, 32-4, and the Wirrilla Lake South down the Southern Highland Storm, 42-4. That is your local news first. I'm Pete Andrian.
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15: Hi there, I'm Matt McDonald. 5 more gold medals for Australia to end the Com Games with a total of 70. 2 of those gold came in the men's and women's para bowls this morning, while the other 3 came at the velodrome. Tara Nayland broke another world record to win the C4-C5 1,000 metres time trial. Lee Hoffman won the men's 1,000 metres time trial, while Alyssa Pilates beat out Georgia Baker to win the women's elimination.
16: Oh, I didn't even think it was a possibility. I mean, such a stacked field, and when you've got idols in your team, like, geez, oh, I can't believe it.
15: Pilates on 7 there. Motorists will be paying more for petrol from today, with a fuel excise discount ending last night. The price of unleaded is expected to hit $2.20 a litre this week, while diesel is expected to top $2.60. And at least 5 people are dead and dozens are missing after a fire on a ferry off Indonesia. The ferry, with 271 people on board, was travelling from East Java to South Sulawesi when the blaze broke out.
17: Quality duplexes from $629,000. 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
15: Essendon are now sitting on the bottom of the AFL ladder after going down by 72 points to the Crows. Richmond got themselves off the bottom with an 11-point win over West Coast, while the Demons came from 17 points down to beat the Suns by 9. Blues Origin coach Laurie Daly has confirmed league's worst-kept secret that he won't be returning to the role. In yesterday's action, the Eels held off the Tigers to win 16-13, while the Sharks beat South 32 points to 16. That's the latest in news and sport.
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18: Greenwell Point, no problems on the Greenwell Point Road. Now Milton, the Princess Highway, a little busy at times as you make your way through the shopping area. And between Robertson and Mossvale, no major hassles on the Illawarra Highway in both directions. And from the Southern Highlands, good run on Hume Motorway as you make your way northbound. 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That's the latest traffic. 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
1: Reaching tops of 15 degrees in the Southern Highlands today. Showers expected. It's 9 at the moment in Fitzroy Falls, and possible showers expected for the Shoalhaven as well. Partly cloudy conditions. We are reaching tops of 22 degrees. It's 6 at the moment in Lake Conjola.
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0: Morning. Hope everyone had a fantastic weekend. I was out and about yesterday, Vincentia, just taking in the sights with the family at Plantation Point, Nelson Beach. Beautiful. All the sights and delights, and the weather was absolutely gorgeous. Gobsmackingly good. And you had those moments where Rach and I were looking at each other and we're just like, wow, this is a pretty,
2: darn good place to live. It's
1: yeah,
2: pretty nice.
1: How lucky are we, hey?
0: Yeah, very lucky indeed. Very lucky indeed. But it's not lost on us as well that homelessness, however, happens everywhere. And it does happen here in the Shoalhaven and in the Highlands as well. And this week is the start of Homelessness Week, of course, raising awareness for people that are struggling.
1: Yes, and Safe Waters Community Care are having a open day today. Tanya from Safe Waters is going to join us next to tell us more about it.
0: 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Good morning.

0: It's the Power Brekkie Show with Stolzy and Izzy. Morning, everyone. Well, this week marks the start of Homelessness Week 2026, shining a light on what we can do in the help to fight against it. What we can do, how we can do it, all that stuff is very important.
1: Yeah, and there's a very special open day with Safe Waters, who are based in Ulladulla. We are speaking to Tanya this morning to tell us more about it. Good morning, Tanya. How are you?
2: Good morning. I'm good, thanks. How are you guys?
0: We're doing fantastic. And today from 10 a.m., we've got a big day planned.
2: Yes. So if you come on down to our shelter at 100 St. Vincent Street in Ulladulla, we're having an open day from 10 to 1. We want to show the community what we're doing for homelessness in the area, remove some of the stigma that's around homelessness, and show the community where their donations are going.
1: Because we've been on site before, Stolzy and I, in the past, and what we love most about you guys is that you really make a positive difference within the community, and like you said, breaking that stigma and encouraging people to really trust in you and the process.
2: Yes, because, well, a lot of people see homelessness as the person's problem, but homelessness can happen to anyone at any time. We've had people who have just lost their rentals and have nowhere to go, people leaving domestic violence, people separating from their marriages later on in life, and with the lack of affordable housing, it could happen to anyone.
0: Yeah, so people are coming in and they're vulnerable. Yeah. And, like, I don't want to make everyone scared or anything like that, but it can happen at any time. That sounds very doom and gloomy, but it can, and you'd see that each and every day. But it's just so important now to know that there are steps to take to help, Tanya.
2: Yeah, so there's many ways you can help. You can come and volunteer. We're always looking for volunteers. Donate, every dollar counts. If you go on our website, you can see where your donations can go. And yeah, and come on down. We'd love to meet you.
1: And there's no longer just the one crisis accommodation shelter. You guys have opened another one as well.
2: Yeah, so we've got two locations. We've got our first shelter, which is on the Princess Highway in Ulladulla, and now we've got our 100 St. Vincent Street location where we're having our open day.
0: That's happening from 10 to 1 p.m. Meet the friendly staff and the volunteers, and, of course, there's a free sausage sizzle, I believe, as well, for the first 100 visitors.
1: Nice.
2: Yes, provided by our Lions Club, one of our biggest supporters.
0: All right, go check it out. Safe Waters Community Care invites you to their open day today. Tanya, look, it's a start of a big week where we, Homelessness Week, where we all push and highlight what we can do to help. And well done to you and the team, and have a great day today.
2: Thank you. You too.
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0: It's the Power Breakfast Show with Stelzy and Izzy. Welcome to your Monday, the 3rd of August. 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
0: You know, I could have won this competition yesterday afternoon out at Plantation Point. It was divine.
1: I mentioned it
0: a couple of times, but yes, as you're travelling around, if you like to take those happy snaps, right, and if you capture something that is so beautiful, original, and you think, wow, I'll tell you what, that's going to win me some money.
1: Well, yeah, show us just how much you love both the Shoalhaven and Highlands. 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
0: That's right.
1: Just by simply uploading a photo saying, hey, this is where I've been.
0: Yep.
1: This is why I love the Shoalhaven and Southern Highlands. And bang, you're in the running to win $1,000 just like that.
0: Yeah, we want to be inundated with beauty.
1: Yes, and then we're going to narrow it down to the top 20 photos, which we'll post in our Facebook pages. Mm. It's your chance to have a bit of fun and vote for your favourite photos. And then we'll narrow them down even more to the final two, and someone will walk away with $1,000.
0: It's one of those things where we're not sure what we're looking for, but when we see it, we'll know exactly what it is.
1: We'll feel it in our heart straight away. We're like, oh, yeah, I know where that is.
0: Yeah.
1: And I love that spot too. And it's just, you've captured it so well.
0: Get snapping, and then get sending, and you could be walking away with $1,000. Pretty cool. That's
1: fans. Pretty cool.
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0: 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What beep did they say is coming up next? It's Power FM.
3: Ladies and gents, this is the moment you've waited for. Been searching in the dark, sweat soaking through the floor. And buried in your bones, there's an ache that you can't ignore. Taking your breath

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1: AGL lights up lives and powers moments right across the region. AGL, the energy for around here. Stolze and Izzy's, what the did they say?
0: Yeah, we've beeped out one word only. You tell us what that word is. And we will part with the jackpotted amount, which this morning we're paying for $200.
2: Yeah, it's pretty good going into a Monday, putting it into the back pocket. Now, I've popped up all the incorrect guesses on our website. So far, we've had Sydney and Paris.
0: Okay.
2: So don't say those two things. They are the incorrect guesses.
0: Thanks to ActuAGL, we want to part with the cash. Here is our audio.
3: Oh, good. I say that must be a very interesting book. You've been engrossed in it for what, an hour or more, no? Do you have a special interest in...
4: Just been there with my parents.
3: Fascinating. Oh, I'd love to see...
0: Okay.
2: Fascinating book that they are reading. Interesting.
0: The great Harold Bishop there, Ian Smith, one of the greatest Australian characters ever, because he was always called, because Lou Carpenter would call him an old fuddy-duddy.
2: Yeah,
0: real old
2: right.
0: Fuddy-duddy. Real, you know, Lou was the car salesman on Ramsey Street, and Harold was the tuba playing legend. 442-33-949. If you can tell us what that word is, we will part with $200.
3: Oh, good. I say that must be a very interesting book.
0: Yeah.
3: You've been engrossed in it for what, an hour or more, no? Do you have a special interest in...
4: Just been there with my parents.
3: Fascinating. Oh, I'd love to see...
0: All right.
2: If you think you know the answer, 442-33-949 is the number to call.
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7: Good morning, I'm Pete Andrea, first in local. The New South Wales government has announced sweeping bus safety reforms in response to the 2023 Greta bus crash that claimed 10 lives, including Shoalhaven's Angus Craig. It's backed all 21 recommendations from the Office of Transport Safety Investigations, including tougher safety laws and consultation on a new industry regulator. Regional Transport Minister Jenny Atchison says the changes aim to reduce risks. Shoalhaven's top businesses have been recognised at the 2026 Shoalhaven Business Awards. EHD Concrete Sleepers took out the night's top award, named Business of the Year, while Shoalhaven X Services Group won Excellence in Large Business. The winners now head to the Regional Business Illawarra Awards. Marine rescuers are asking South Coasters to keep watch for an entangled humpback whale last sighted around Jarowa yesterday, travelling south with another whale and its dragging fishing line and a buoy. Orca says drone operators may have the best chance of spotting it and urge the public to report any sightings straight away. Boaters are being urged, meanwhile, to comply with new laws regarding southern right whales on the south coast waters. All vessels, including jet skis and surf and paddle boards, must remain at least 500 metres away from the mammals as they head south with their calves. Britt Anderson from the National Parks and Wildlife says there are only a handful within the southeast population, so they must be protected.
8: These particular whales have a habit of enjoying waters very, very close to shore. Generally, you'll find them within 500 metres of the beach. They quite often just lull behind the shore breaks. And of course, that makes them easy to see from shore and easy to approach if you're in a vessel.
7: Sport Now Mossvale Golf Club played a stroke event on Saturday. A grade was won by Lord McKerrell with net score of 71. Ron D'Adam with a net 66 won B grade. Ian Hendry won the C grade with a net 72 on accounts back. That is your local news first. I'm Pete Andrea.
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9: Hi there, I'm Matt McDonald. The Commonwealth Games in Glasgow have come to a close after another successful day for Australia. Five more gold were added to our haul on the final day, two in bowls and three in cycling. It leaves us well on top with 70 gold medals, while cyclist Georgia Baker was given the honour of carrying the Aussie flag at the closing ceremony. A Qantas flight to South America has had to return to Australia following a reported mechanical issue. The flight from Sydney to Santiago was over the South Pacific when it turned around last night, forced to head to Melbourne because of Sydney's airport curfew. It's been revealed two helicopters that collided while fighting wildfires in Greece belonged to an Australian company. Two people died in the crash while two others survived. The choppers were leased from Sunshine Coast base McDermott Aviation. And Iran has hit out at Donald Trump's latest claim that a deal to end the conflict is imminent after the president cancelled new military strikes. Iran says talk of a deal is nothing but a new lie.

0: Was now wide open after the weekend. The Crows now into fourth on percentage after their 72-point thrashing of Essendon, while the D's are circling after they beat the Suns by 9. West Tigers coach Benji Marshall says he's proud of half Adam Dewey despite their 16-13 loss to the Eels. It follows a horror week off the field for the club, while the Sharks beat South 32-16 to consolidate fourth spot on the NRL ladder. That's the latest news and sport.
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2: Between Condroller and Kiama, at the moment the Princes Highway looking fairly good as you make your way north and southbound. Canberra Mountain, Moss Hill Road, a steady flow of traffic at times going eastbound. Glen Quarry Tourist Road, you'll have a good run to Mount Murray. And from the Southern Highlands, a steady flow of traffic on the Hume Motorway making its way northbound. It's the big one at Nissan, with an unmissable finance rate across the MY26 X-Trail Hybrid and petrol range. 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That's the latest traffic. 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
4: Reaching tops of 22 degrees today in the Shoalhaven. Partly cloudy conditions expected. It's currently 6 degrees in Killala Bay, and in the Southern Highlands today, showers, and they are going to be clearing eventually. We are reaching tops of 15 degrees. It's 9 right now in Bundanoon.
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5: Top of the morning to you. We hope that you had a fantastic weekend. 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
1: AGL lights up lives and powers moments right across the region. AGL, the energy for around here. Stolze and Izzy's. What the... did they say?
4: We are on the lookout for today's What the Beep player. We have $200 up for grabs. We have beeped out a word in this piece of audio. 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
6: Oh, good.
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6: I say that must be a very interesting book. You've been engrossed in that for what, an hour or more now? Do you have a special interest in...
8: I've just been there with my parents.
6: Fascinating. Oh, I'd love to see...
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5: 442-33-949. What the beep did they say? Power of...

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1: AGL lights up lives and powers moments right across the region. AGL, the energy for around here. Stolzy and Izzy's, what the did they say?
2: All right, we have $200 on the line. It goes up by $50 each and every day that it is not identified. Seems to have people stumped a little bit, is he?
0: Well, let's pan over to Tina, who's on the phone lines with us. Good morning, Tina.
3: Good morning.
2: You have a good weekend, Tina?
3: I did, yes.
2: Yeah.
3: Thank you.
4: They're never long enough, are they? They're never.
2: It's Saturday and Sunday, the 24 hours on Saturday and Sunday, they seem to go way too fast. I mean, you compare that to Monday Tuesdays. Tuesdays can drag on. Oh,
3: Monday's worse.
2: Yeah, well, look, let's see if we can turn your Monday into a good day. We have our audio. Here we go.
5: Oh, good. I say that must be a very interesting book. You've been engrossed in it for what, an hour or more now? Do you have a special interest in
6: I've just been there with my parents.
5: Fascinating. Oh, I'd love to see
2: Okay,
0: for $200, what do you think the answer is, Tina?
3: Singapore.
0: Have you been to Singapore before at all?
3: No.
0: It's a random guess.
3: I've been nowhere.
2: Is the answer Singapore? Let's have a look. Let's see if it fits. Hold on.
5: Oh, good. I say that must be a very interesting book. You've been engrossed in it for what, an hour or more now? Do you have a special interest in
4: Singapore?
6: I've just been there with my parents.
5: Fascinating. Oh, I'd love to see
0: It's got the waterfall there.
2: Mm.
0: I can't remember if it's in the airport or if it's elsewhere, but I can close my eyes and I can see this beautiful waterfall.
2: Mm.
0: Maybe the characters have gone there.
2: For $200, look, I like where you're going. I like where you're going, but that's not the correct answer, no. Tina, okay?
3: No worries.
2: You have yourself a great day.
3: And you guys, thank you.
0: Thanks, Tina. Bye.
2: Well, unfortunately, we have not identified the beeped out word, which means
0: we play for $250 tomorrow.
2: All thanks to our mates at ActuAGL, lights up lives and powers moments right across the region. ActuAGL, the energy for around here.
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0: It's the Power Breakfast Show with Stelzy and Izzy. We're just putting the finishing touches to the 10 important questions for Scatterbrain.
1: We are playing for $6,750. Mm-hmm. So we have to make sure everything's all good to go. We've got our cameras ready.
0: Yeah.
1: We are very much looking forward to giving this money away. We will open the phone lines in exactly 3 minutes' time.
0: Yeah, we've got the roof rigged here for the confetti to come flying out, the balloons to pop out. Oh, we're going to go crazy. So stand by, okay? Your chance to play coming up straight after this from Tay-Tay. It's Power FM.

0: RFM. Stoles in Izzy doing it with you for your Monday morning. Look, hope you had a fantastic weekend. Here comes another week of scatterbraining. Can it be done, Iz?
1: I hope so. We are playing for $6,750. It's a massive thank you to New Image Kitchens and Shoalhaven Gas.
0: Yeah.
1: You know what? What a way it would be to put that type of money into your pocket and just be like, hey,
0: yeah,
1: I went on air and I did that.
0: Can the planets align? Clear the mind, declutter the brain. Okay, get rid of the mental fog that might be hanging over, might be lingering from the weekend, and give us a call right now. 442-33949. If you're looking for that champion.
1: Yeah, well, we're looking forward to your call. 442-33949.
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21: Good morning, I'm Pete Andrea, first in local. The state government will introduce major bus safety reforms following the 2023 Greta crash that killed 10 people, including former Shoalhaven man Angus Craig. The government has accepted all 21 recommendations from the Office of Transport Safety Investigations, including tougher safety laws, stronger enforcement powers, and consultation on a new bus industry regulator. Transport Minister John Graham says the reforms will strengthen safety across the state's bus network. Marine rescuers are asking South Coasters to keep watch for an entangled humpback whale. It was last sighted around Jarowe yesterday, travelling south with another whale, dragging fishing line and a buoy. Orca is urging the public to report any sightings straight away. And we're being warned this morning the very small number of the southeast population of southern right whales are now protected from us from getting too close. Swimmers and drones aren't allowed within 100 metres of the giant mammals as they migrate. The distance also extended to 500 metres for boats, boards and jet skis. Britt Anderson from the National Parks and Wildlife says it can have a detrimental impact if we get too close.
10: These whales have travelled all the way from the Antarctic, so they've already made this huge migration to come up and calve in New South Wales. And so their energy reserves that they've got stored in their blubber is really, really precious, and they kind of hold on to that to be able to A, give birth, and then B, feed their young, and then C, make their massive journey back down to the Antarctic waters.
21: The Shoalhaven's business community has celebrated its biggest night of the year, with a record 450 people attending the 2026 Shoalhaven Business Awards. EHD Concrete Sleepers was named Business of the Year, also taking out awards for workplace health and well-being and employer of choice. All winners will now advance to the Regional Business Illawarra Awards. Sport now, round 14, South Coast AFL. A couple of big score blowouts during the weekend. The Fig Tree Kangaroos 115 defeated the Gong Bulldogs 36. The Wollongong Lions 111 down Northern District Tigers 28. And the Kiama Power 66 defeated the Bomaderry Tigers 55. That is your local news first. I'm Pete Andrea.
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22: Hi there, I'm Matt McDonald. The Comm Games in Glasgow have wrapped up with Australia finishing well on top with 70 gold. Five more were added on the final day, two in bowls and three in cycling. Then the closing ceremony had a distinct Aussie feel, with Delta Goodrum headlining the performers, joined by Scottish singer Cammy Barnes for a rousing rendition of You're the Voice, while cyclist Georgia Baker was given the honour of carrying the Aussie flag.
23: To celebrate with some of my closest friends as well, and then the whole team that I've also been around since I was really young, I think, I couldn't have asked for anything more.
22: Baker on seven there. House prices across the country continue to dip, with experts warning further falls are likely. PropTrack has prices down 0.3% in July, while figures from Cotality have the fall at 0.7%. The long-awaited trial for former broadcaster Alan Jones will get underway in Sydney today, and experts say petrol prices shouldn't get as high as we saw at the start of the Iran war, despite the end of the fuel excise discount.
24: Quality duplexes from $629,000. 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
22: The Crows have thrashed Essendon by 72 points to move back into AFL's top four. The Demons have kept their top four hopes alive with a 9-point win over the Suns, while Richmond beat West Coast by 11. A late Eels try has seen the Tigers' losing streak extend to seven games after their messy week off the field, the Eels winning 16-13, while the Sharks beat South 32-16. Meantime, Blues Origin coach Laurie Daly has finally confirmed that he is stepping down from the role after winning this year's series. That's the latest news and sport.
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26: Vincenzo, traffic not too bad on the Wool Road to Island Point Road. Now South Nowra, Princess Highway getting busy at times. Northbound near Hillcrest Avenue, also Nowra, Princess Highway, Callender Street and Moss Street. Between Barrel, Mittagong, Barrel Road looking okay. And from the Southern Highlands, you'll have a good run on New Motorway going north and southbound. 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That's the latest traffic with Stolze and Izzy for breakfast on Power FM.
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0: possible shower and a top of 21 degrees around the Shoal Haven for your Monday. In the Highlands today, we're shooting for a top of 15.
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0: What a Monday it's been. We've launched Steal My Standby this morning already. Zoe Ramsey has found herself on the standby list for the ultimate trip of a lifetime to Vegas.
1: Yeah, and you too could be on that standby list. 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
0: All right, that's right. It's only a matter of, not far away at all, so get ready for that one. Still time to register. Right now, Maria is standing by. She's a little bit nervous.
1: Bless her.
0: All right.
1: Fingers crossed.
0: There's $6,750 on the line. It's Power FM. Oh!

0: 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You feeling it, Iz?
1: I'm feeling it in me waters.
0: All right. In the morning
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0: All right, here we go, Izzy. The most tension-filled, drama-fueled 30 seconds of the show, Scatterbrain.
1: Let's see if we can find our winner today. We are speaking to Maria from St. George's Base and can confirm it's not my mum, Maria.
0: No, no.
1: Good morning. How are we feeling?
3: Yeah, very nervous.
0: Yeah, well, we're nervous for you. I'm trying to shake it off here. Okay. All right, nice sum of money here. Let's see if we can put it in your bank account, Maria.
3: Yeah, let's.
0: All right, $6,750. Maria, the rules of engagement, one letter. 10 questions, 30 seconds to get them all right. All your answers have to start with the same letter that we give you. The timer will start after the lovely Izzy asks the first question. Now, Maria, you can't use the same word twice, and we have to take your first answer. Now, you can pass the question if you don't know, and if we have time, we will come back to it, Maria.
3: Yep.
0: Okay.
1: Okay. The letter that you're playing with today is the letter A.
3: A. Got it.
0: Okay. Come on, Maria.
1: Let's lock in here.
0: Come on.
1: Locked in, ready to go. For $6,750 with the letter A, name for us something that has six legs.
3: Pass.
1: Something you wear.
3: Pass.
1: A musical instrument.
3: No, pass.
1: A female music artist?
3: Adele.
1: Something in your kitchen?

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7: Morning all. Hope you had a having a wonderful start to your day. We just had a technical dropout. Massive technical problem.
8: Yeah.
7: Here in the shed.
8: Sorry about that. We can confirm that Maria didn't win.
7: No.
8: Scatterbrain. So $6,750 remains with us for another day. Your chance to play again from 8 tomorrow.
7: Yep.
8: I blame the ants.
7: The ants.
8: Yeah.
7: The bugs in the system.
8: Genuinely, literally. We're working quickly behind the scenes to try and figure out what's happening.
7: All right. 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
8: Okay.
7: All right.
8: All right. Stand by.
7: Back under this desk. And yeah.

0: It's the Power Breakfast Show with Stelzy and Izzy. Morning all, just on 20 past 8.
1: In times of trouble.
0: Yeah.
1: Here's where I do my trending segment.
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1: Well, Delta Goodrum, of course, we spoke a lot about her last week as we were giving away double passes to her Pure World Tour.
0: Yeah.
1: She has closed out the Commonwealth Games in Glasgow, singing some of her biggest hits like Eclipse. But also singing John Farnham's The Voice.
0: Oh, yes, very cool.
1: It's a very tough song to sing.
0: Yeah.
1: You either do really well or you butcher it. But of course, Delta, like the Eclipse Phoenix that she is,
0: yeah.
1: She was absolutely incredible. Australia finishing on top of the medal tally with 171 medals in total.
0: That's a lot. First place, we rule the Commonwealth.
1: We do.
0: Rock
1: we
0: and
1: do.
0: Roll.
1: Until next time, Madonna and Kylie Minogue have joined forces at Madonna's Confessions 2 album launch party at World Pride in Amsterdam. Now, the two icons performed a new remix of Madonna's Love Sensation. I'm going to play it on my phone.
0: Okay,
1: here we go.
0: Cool. All right, banger.
1: Yeah.
0: It's a banger. Okay.
1: It sounds like a lot of fun. Now, rumour has it the remix that they sang will be released sometime in the near future. Because Kylie said, no, I'm not on the album, because people were creating rumours that she was going to be. But now that seems to have changed.
0: Okay,
1: so I love that. But they're not the only two people joining forces on stage over the weekend. Sam Fender and Olivia Dean have closed out the annual Lollapalooza Festival in Chicago, singing their smash hit, Rain Me In. The song that makes me cry.
0: Yeah, every time it comes on, you...
1: I just get emotional. It's a beautiful song. Breaking a 73-year-old Guinness World Record as the longest-running number one single in UK chart history, spending 19 non-consecutive weeks at the top.
0: So very cool.
1: It's very, very cool. So the fans were going absolutely nuts in Chicago over the weekend. Finally, how much would you pay for a pair of shoes?
0: Oh, it's hard to put a price on comfort, you know.
1: It is a bit of a random question. But would your answer change if you knew that those shoes had been worn by Justin Bieber himself?
0: Not really.
1: Okay, well, aside from you, his pair of sneakers, which he wore during his halftime performance at the World Cup last month in the United States, have sold for $37,000.
0: There you go.
1: Of course, at an auction, all proceeds going towards charity. But even one of Lionel Messi's jerseys fetched $85,000,
0: okay,
1: which is now going towards the FIFA Global Citizens Education Fund.
0: I can understand that.
1: Yes,
0: I can understand. Right. Shoes, not so much. But
1: wouldn't do a shoey out of them?
0: Nah.
1: Not even Justin Bieber's shoes. Ah, oh, I would.
0: That's what's trending this morning. It's Power FM. Stand by, because we have Steal My Standby coming up next. It's Power FM.

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4: 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Tell us in 100 words or less why you should be there, front row, centre, bank smack in the middle, you and whoever else that you want to take along with you. And what we're going to do now is read out a name of someone who has registered.
0: Mm-hmm.
4: They have half an hour to give us a call back.
0: Mm.
4: Here's the kicker. If they are unsuccessful in calling us back in 30 minutes, we open the phone lines to you.
0: Now,
4: listening right now.
0: Now, you have to be 21 years or over and have a passport that is ready to go, that is good to rock and roll, okay? So 30 minutes for this next person to call us back, and then it's over to you to steal the standby.
4: We are looking for David Schofield. Hopefully I've said that correctly. Spelt S-C-H-O-F-I-E-L-D.
0: Yes.
4: David Schofield. If you are listening, we want you to be on our Steal My Standby list.
0: 442-33949. David Schofield. The call has been put out for you, David. Where are you?
4: Where are you, David? You have half an hour to give us a call back. You could be winning your way to Vegas this September.
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6: Good morning. I'm Pete Andrea, first in local. Windsor Carrabee Shire Mayor Jesse Fitzpatrick has defended Council's approach to the proposed Barrel South new living area, saying planning decisions are being guided by evidence rather than predetermined outcomes. Fitzpatrick has criticised MP Judy Hannon, accusing her of making misleading claims about the project and failing to answer questions he had put to her. He says the community deserves factual information. Calls for a national pause on data centre approvals come as the Southern Highlands debates the future of AI infrastructure in their patch. Green Senator Sarah Hanson-Young says Australia risks handing over energy, water and land to big corporations without a fair deal in return. Planning Minister Paul Scully says AI data centres are part of our future.
7: What the government's position is that data centres have to be able to demonstrate how they're providing for their own water and energy needs. And in a lot of circumstances, the shareholders and data centres themselves are pushing for net zero approaches. So they're looking at how they can and we can do this to boost the renewable energy rollout at the same time as we're improving our digital infrastructure.
6: The Shoalhaven's best business and business leaders have been honoured at the 2026 Shoalhaven Business Awards. Among the winners, Erica Jones from Interchange Shoalhaven named Outstanding Business Leader, and Avalon Bourne from the Saunder Youth who won Outstanding Young Business Leader. Kim McCarthy of South Coast Brides was recognised as the leading business owner in the small business category. The night's highest honour went to the EHD Concrete Sleepers, named Business of the Year. Sport Now Group 7 Rugby League Round 15. The Gerringong Lions 12 defeated Albion Park Oak Flats Eagles 4. Nowra Bomaderry Jets 30 down Bury Shoalhaven Heads Magpies 16. The Kiama Knights 36 too good for the Shell Harbour Sharks 14. Warilla Lake South Gorillas 12 down the Milton Ulladulla Bulldogs 8, and the Stingray Shell Harbour 36 accounted for Jamboree Superoo 6. In the Regan Cup, the Robbo Spuddies defeated the Crookhaven Magpies 32-4 and Warilla Lake South down the Southern Highland Storm 42-4. That's your local news first. I'm Pete Andrea.
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8: Power 94.9 National News Now. Hi there, I'm Matt McDonald. The Treasurer has put petrol companies on notice following the end of the fuel excise discount. Jim Chalmers has written to the ACCC asking it to step up its scrutiny of prices while warning servos and suppliers the regulator will be watching them like a hawk. Passengers on a Qantas flight from Sydney to South America have been forced to spend the night in Melbourne because of a mechanical issue. QF27 was about 10 hours into its journey to Santiago when it turned back to Australia. Two people have died after two firefighting helicopters crashed while battling blazes in Greece. The choppers had been leased from a Queensland aviation company. Two others survived the accident. Pauline Hanson has closed the gap to Anthony Albanese as preferred Prime Minister. Albanese's lead is down to 8 points, according to a Redbridge Accent poll. And the Com Games have wrapped up in Glasgow, with Australia adding 5 more gold on the final day, 2 in bowls, the other 3 in cycling. We finished with 171 medals overall, 70 of those gold.
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8: The Crows have made light work of Essendon, winning by 72 points. It gives them a handy percentage boost as well, which sees them move into fourth spot, while the Suns have suffered their 10th straight loss after letting the game slip against the D's to go down by 9. Eels coach Jason Riles admits he's far from happy despite their 16-13 win over the Tigers. And Blues Origin coach Laurie Daly says it's been an honour and a privilege after finally confirming he will step away from the role. That's the latest in news and sport.
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9: Falls Creek at the moment, Jervis Bay Road, not too bad to the Princess Highway. South Nowra, now the Princess Highway, rather busy northbound to Hillcrest Avenue. Also Nowra, Princess Highway, Carlin Street and Moss Street. Canberra Mountain, good run on Mossvale Road going east and westbound. And from the Southern Highlands, no major hassles. Hume Motorway, north and southbound. A polished man opens up, asks for help and shows up, because when they do, everyone wins. Polished man, strong enough to care, end violence. 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That's the latest traffic with Stolze and Izzy for breakfast.

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3: 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Partly cloudy conditions for your Monday across the Shoalhaven and Southern Highlands. In the Shoalhaven today, we are reaching tops of 22 degrees. It is 11 degrees at the moment in Bendalong. And in the Southern Highlands today, we are reaching tops of 15 degrees, also 11 at the moment in Hilltop.
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4: 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And not 8:59. 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
4: 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Zoe Ramsey got back to us nice and early this morning.
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6: You have David Schofield. How are we?
4: Look at that, mate. Woo-hoo! Calling through. In 10 minutes, you absolutely smashed it, mate.
6: Yeah, that's great. 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

0: 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Just on 14 to 9. We've been busy little people today, haven't we?
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0: You know, just yesterday, I managed to take a couple of photos that I think could score myself $1,000 if I was able to compete in these competitions. I was out at Plantation Point yesterday. Beautiful.
1: Stunning.
0: Picturesque. But also at the Moto Expo at the Shoalhaven City Turf Club. I took a photo of the Ford F100.
1: Right, oh, this very is, nice.
0: Oh, it's, oh, go have a look at it. It's like, it's not even, it doesn't look like, it's something out of this world. Right, and well done to everyone for getting out there yesterday, raising money for Kids Fix as well.
1: Yeah.
0: Now, you, as you snap away throughout your day, can win yourself $1,000. I can't. Izzy can't.
1: No, unfortunately not, but you can. Mm. Show us just how much you love the Shoalhaven and Southern Highlands. 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Of course, this is all part of our Fans of Our Region campaign. We're inviting locals and visitors to celebrate the beauty of both of our regions through photography.
0: Yeah, and look, previously when we've done this competition, we've been absolutely blown away by the level of beauty, originality, and just some of those photos that you see them, they're all original.
1: Yes.
0: And we go, holy cow, wow.
1: And then it just gets harder and harder each day to narrow them down because we do go to our top 20 and then we go to the final two, and it's up to you through our social media pages to vote for what your favourite photo is.
0: Yeah.
1: But yeah, going in the draw to win $1,000 just for a couple of snaps I think is pretty good.
0: Yeah, so if you see it, take it, snap it, send it. Money could be coming your way.
1: And that's all part of our Fans Focus for this year.
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0: Ricky Show and Matchbox 20 and Long Day. Some people had a long night on Friday night as well at the Shoalhaven.
1: What?
0: Have a late night, did we?
1: No, not at all.
0: Oh, well done. It's always great to get all frocked up and then, you know, let it all hang out.
1: Well, I had a good time. Let's just put it that way. And it was fantastic to see everybody there. A massive congratulations to EHD based in South Nowra for winning Business of the Year. Yeah. And it was so fun to say hi to everybody.
0: Yeah.
1: And thanks to the Chamber for having us.
0: Great times, because we did present an award.
1: We did. The Inclusion and Diversity Award.
0: Yeah.
1: An Interchange one.
0: Yep.
1: Who, Lisa, one of our, well, she says she's the unofficial third member of the Brekkie Show.
0: Yes,
1: it was her and the wonderful Interchange team who won it.
0: Yeah.
1: So it was such a special moment for each of us on that stage.
0: Not a dry eye in the house.
1: Yeah.
0: I had tears in my eyes.
1: I reckon that was the best one of the night was ours.
0: I was like choking up.
1: I know. It was great.
0: Well done to everyone and to all the businesses that were nominated and those that won awards and that keep us going. You know, all our businesses in the area, well done, okay? And it was a big night of celebrations.
1: It was.
0: Took you all weekend to get over it, did it?
1: Don't do that. Don't pan me out to be like that. It was one day, okay? Not two, it was one.
0: Good stuff. Today, Safe Waters Community Care invites you to their open day. We had Tanya on a little bit earlier this morning, 100 St. Vincent Street in Ulladulla. That's from 10 a.m. to 1 p.m. It's the start of Homelessness Week. Like, it can happen to anyone at any time, all right? And, yeah, and these guys do a fantastic job. If you want to pop along, there's a free sausage sizzle as well. You can meet the friendly staff and volunteers and discover how Safe Waters Community Care is making a positive difference in the community. That's from 10 to 1 today.
1: Okay, get around it. 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
0: Yeah.
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0: It's a lot. We've got a lot going on. The Music Marathon is coming up. Some doozies in there. Won't you take me to a funky town? Won't you take me to Echo? Plus Somber in there as well. And a song that just gets you singing along every time it comes on. It's just to name a few. Look, have yourself a wonderful Monday and we'll catch you tomorrow.
1: Bye, be kind, see ya.
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16: Good morning, I'm Pete Andrea, first in local. The New South Wales government has announced sweeping bus safety reforms in response to the 2023 Greta bus crash that claimed 10 lives, including Shoalhaven's Angus Craig. It's backed all 21 recommendations from the Office of Transport Safety Investigation, including tougher safety laws and consultation on a new industry regulator. Regional Transport Minister Jenny Acheson says the changes aim to reduce risks. A man has died following a crash near Goulburn early Friday morning. Police say a Toyota Hilux left the road, rolled and struck a tree at about 1:45 a.m. The 35-year-old driver died at the scene. Marine rescuers are asking South Coasters to keep a watch for an entangled humpback whale. It was last sighted around Jaroa yesterday, travelling south, dragging a line and a buoy. Orcas urging the public to report any sightings straight away. National Parks and Wildlife, meanwhile, says people who breach new distance regulations for southern right whales will be fined. The southeast population is currently migrating along the south coast. Britt Anderson from the Marine Wildlife Team says the special orders remain in place until November.
17: We've increased the approach distance that vessels have to stay away from these whales. It used to be 300 metres for a whale and a calf, but because there's so few of these animals and they're so susceptible to human impact, we've now increased that distance to 500 metres for vessels. And that includes jet skis and surfboards, and it's 100 metres for swimmers and divers.
16: And in sport, the Illawarra District Rugby Union comp leaders Campbelltown's maintained its 6-point lead at the top of the table with a commanding 51-19 win over Vikings at Campbelltown Showgrounds. In other results, Kiama 61 defeated Tech Waratah Zip and Barrel 41 outclass Camden 12. That's your local news first. I'm Pete Andrea.
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19: Hi there, I'm Matt McDonald. We're being assured petrol prices shouldn't reach the levels we saw at the start of the war in April, despite the fuel excise discount ending overnight. ANU fuel supply expert David Leaney has told Nine, we don't rely on the Strait of Hormuz like we used to.
20: The world used to rely on about 20% of the world's fuel flowing through that area, and that's down to about 9% now because other countries have ramped up their production.
19: The long-awaited trial of broadcaster Alan Jones will get underway today. More than 70 witnesses are expected to be called, with the judge only trial tipped to last for 2 months. New Zealand's been rocked by a 5.7 magnitude earthquake in the country's northeast, the third quake to hit the Shaky Isles across the weekend. There are no reports of major damage or injuries. And Australia's finished the Comm Games way on top of the tally after another 5 gold on the final day. 2 of those came in bowls, the other 3 in cycling. The Aussies ending up with 70 gold overall, well ahead of England in second place with 29 gold.
0: Quality duplexes from $629,000. 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
19: Essendon are now sitting on the bottom of the AFL ladder after going down by 72 points to the Crows. Richmond got themselves off the bottom with an 11-point win over West Coast, while the Demons came from 17 points down to beat the Suns by 9. Blues Origin coach Laurie Daly has confirmed league's worst-kept secret that he won't be returning to the role. In yesterday's action, the Eels held off the Tigers to win 16-13, while the Sharks beat South 32 points to 16. That's the latest in news and sport.
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24: Possible shower and a top of 21 degrees around the Shoalhaven for your Monday. In the Highlands today, we're shooting for a top of 15.
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